Would it bother you if your significant other referred to someone at their job as their work wife or work husband? You hear people saying this all the time, but are you cool with it if your significant other is the one saying it? We'll discuss coming up next.

0: I'm Casper, and we're finding out if it would bother you if your significant other was referring to someone at their job as their work wife or work husband. Nicole, would it bother you?
1: Absolutely. What do you mean? Immediately, no. That's a red flag.

0: today's best country. We're just minutes away from 100%. Yeah.
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0: Jessica, thank you for listening. And we're finding out if it would bother you if your significant other called someone at his job his work wife.
1: Yeah, it would bother me. I think that's a term we honestly just need to get rid of. Like, you can be close with your coworker and work really well together. But, like, grow up. Work husband, that's like in elementary school when you called a boy that was your friend your boyfriend. Like, come on.

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0: husband on the job? Would it bother you?
1: I think I'm fine with it. Like, if you're in a trusting relationship, you know, like, if that's the straw that's going to break the camel's back, that's going to cause them to cheat, they were going to cheat anyway. So I think you should trust your significant other. And if you don't have that kind of trust, you're not in a good enough relationship and you need to work on it.
0: So I think Josh has good points there. But the question is, would it bother you? And I think he's lying. I think it would bother him. If she was saying, work husband, there's no way it wouldn't bother you. There's no way at all. It would bother anybody. If you're a living, breathing human being, it's going to bother you. Come on, people.
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1: I'm Casper, and just for fun here, we're finding out what you would pick between these two things this time of year, this Halloween season. A scary movie or a haunted house? Think about it. What do you think, Kyle? What's your take here?
2: 100% would much prefer the scary movie. Haunted house, they might try to touch me. They might jump out. I might pee my pants a little bit.
1: I see what you mean. Although there are some scary movies out there that may make you want to pee your pants too. But at least, yeah, you have the comfort of your own bathroom that you could run to. All right, what about you? Scary movie or haunted house? More of your answers next.
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0: Vicky, thank you for listening. We're finding out what you would pick just for fun here, a scary movie or a haunted house. What are you thinking?
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0: I'm Casper, and we want to get you and your best concert buddy in opening night of Kenny Chesney's original Vibe Room tour in Tampa. 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Deadline is tonight. This is your last chance to get it done. So if you haven't done it yet, make sure to enter to win tonight. And hopefully tomorrow, you'll be getting some good news and seeing Kenny opening night. Good luck.
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And is there anything you could think of, any examples where you wish you would have learned something as a kid and you didn't, but now as an adult, you want to get it done? You didn't learn to do it when you were younger, but now grown up, you want to learn how to do what? Think about it. We'll talk about it coming up after 10 o'clock.

0: I'm Casper. Thank you for listening. And Julie, you were saying there's something that you didn't learn to do as a kid that you wish you could learn to do now as an adult. What is it now?
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0: Hey, Christmas is a few months away, so Julie's family, if you're listening, surfing lessons for her. All right, keep that in mind for probably the summertime. 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
8: 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Writing it someplace where nobody was listening. Behind the culture that marks a generation, there's an original. Already moving, already shaking things up. Behind every night that changed the room, somebody had to walk in first. Not knowing it would land. Doing it anyway. Originals are out there. Living stories worth telling. What's yours? Behind every original, live in Levi's.
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0: on it. And we're talking about something you wish you would have learned to do as a kid, but you didn't. Now you want to learn as an adult. What would it be for you?
1: It just sounds so simple, but I really love to learn Spanish. I wish that this was something that I learned when I was younger, when my brain could, I don't know, take it in easier. But I really wish that I knew it now.
0: I took 2 years of Spanish.

And we want to get you and your plus one in opening night of Kenny Chesney's original Vibe Room tour in Tampa. 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Good luck. Let

0: or finding out what you want to learn as an adult that you didn't learn as a kid. So, it, you know, something you wish you would have learned when you were younger that you didn't, and now you're grown up and you'd love to learn it. Leah, what was it for you? You were saying that yours is really random. What is it?
1: Okay, this is kind of weird, but yeah. I've always wanted to yodel since I was really young.
0: Yeah.
1: So that's something that I would definitely learn as an adult.
0: That is random. You don't hear many people saying, I didn't learn how to yodel as a kid, and I want to yodel now. So there you go. You could be a world-class yodeler. I don't think it's ever too old to learn a yodel, right? You could be 100 and yodeling away over there. So good luck to you. 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

0: congrats to Mark. He was one of our many $1,000 winners last week with the cash contest, and he was so excited.
1: I'll just keep something fun. I'll buy maybe like an electronic, like get the new iPad or something like that. Something fun. I'm just happy.
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0: something you admit you are 100% OCD about? For me, it's the doors being locked. I will check our doors being locked when I'm leaving. And if I'm leaving the house alone, like my wife or daughters aren't here, like the weight of the world is on me. I'm checking every door over and over again to make sure they're locked. And the garage door, man, don't even get me started. I used to leave and then drive back because I thought I left it up. Even though I know I put it down, I'd have to go back and check. I swear I'm okay. What about you, Gloria? What are you OCD about?
1: I need my bed to be made. Like, I will not leave my home until it's made. And, you know, the whole pillows being laid nicely, the whole thing. It just makes me feel so much better to come home and see a nicely made bed.
0: Okay, that's a good OCD thing right there. That's not weird, like my whole locked door and garage door thing. I like yours better. All right, what about you? What are you OCD about? Let me know in the iHeart app. Hit that red talkback mic, and let's hear it.
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0: we're finding out what you're OCD about. We've heard about the bed being made. We've heard about the car doors being locked and beeping it over and over again. Mine was making sure the house doors are all locked and the garage door was down because I thought I left it up. But I know I didn't. I went back and checked it. I'm not as bad at this anymore, I swear. But that, some examples right there for you. 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
2: Elizabeth Dudden.
3: Sam Burnett.
2: Oh, man. Nice to see you.
3: Good to see you.
2: I always look forward to seeing what shirt you were going to wear into the studio.
3: Yeah.
2: It's a good one.
3: Thank you.
2: Yeah. Is that Stevie Nicks, right?
3: That's Nikki Sixx.
2: Nikki Sixx. Your shirt all about Nikki Sixx.
3: It's about Stevie Nicks and Lindsey Buckingham and the 1997 performance of Silver Springs.
2: Ah, always good.
3: So good. Yeah. I'll watch it. There are two videos that come up. I'll watch them every time. That performance.
2: Where she's staring a hole in his side of his head.
3: Yeah, where she's just like, that's it. The White Witch is on the move. The other one is Tom Holland doing Umbrella.
2: Oh,
3: in the
2: really?
3: Lip sync show.
2: You love that.
3: I can't pass that up. I love that.
2: I'm so happy for you.
3: Thank you.
2: That you found those two.
3: It feels
2: or that
3: good.
2: They found you. I don't know how you roll.
3: A little bit of both.
2: Yeah.
3: Yeah.
2: Well, I got a question for you.
3: Please.
2: Do you know what's ridiculous?
3: I do.
2: Prove it.
3: Some things are only available at Walmart, and that's a little ridiculous. Because Walmart has displaced all the mom and pop shops around the world.
2: Yes, I can be critical of Walmart.
3: However,
2: are you done?
3: I don't think that this is something that the mom and pops would worry about.
2: Uh-huh.
3: I'm going to read you a line. For over 100 years, we've cared about flavor. Now, meet the unexpected sides you didn't see coming. I mean, that whole, like, the claws, the change there makes you think that they no longer care about flavor.
2: One would think.
3: Yeah. So the company I'm talking about is Bush's Beans.
2: Okay. I'm still with the previous thought.
3: And this came, this news hit the newsstands. Uh-huh. X3, read all about it.
2: Mm-hmm.
3: So many rude dudes were like, beep, boop, boop, boop, beep, and alerted us.
2: Mm-hmm.
3: Alerted us.
2: Thanks, rude dudes.
3: Terry, the assistant.
2: Uh-huh.
3: Not pleased with how much they had to read about.
2: Really? Did they complain? Did they tell you?

0: They said, there's a bad one coming. I was like, okay.
1: They never warned me.
0: No, they don't. That's because I pay them off. Anyway, thanks, Terry. So what we have here is Bush's Beans. They haven't teamed up with anyone other than Walmart to sell this
1: stuff.
0: They're
1: just doing the sin on their own.
0: They can do bad all by themselves, Zarin. They've come up with three new summer flavors of baked beans.
1: It's one of them roadkill.
0: Might as well be. The first one, apple pie baked beans.
1: Okay.
0: It's a blend of brown sugar, cinnamon spice, and sweet apple pie flavor. It's a dessert-inspired twist on classic cookout sides.
1: Sure.
0: Then there's, I don't know which one I want to tell you about next. There's three. So this one's dill pickle baked beans. Ugh. You know, they couldn't bring Grillo up in here. Mm-hmm. Grillo is as busy messing around where they're not supposed to be messing around.
1: Their recipes on their own.
0: So this is tossed in a tangy sauce with a bunch of dill pickle.
1: So this is kind of like when you have all your stuff on the plate at the cookout and the pickles touch
0: your
1: beans.
0: The pickle juice gets on the beans.
1: Okay. Not terrible.
0: But you're about like three Natty Lights deep. So what do you care?
1: Yeah, exactly.
0: You just mix it all up and eat it.
1: It's all going to the same place.
0: And then the last one, Rocket Pop baked beans.
1: Oh.
0: It's, quote,
1: the red, white, and blue.
0: Bursting with notes of cherry, lime, and blue raspberry, Bush's Rocket Pop baked beans offer a sweet, playful take inspired by the iconic frozen treat. Nostalgic and very unexpected, this flavor packs a firework of fruity taste. Start a conversation at your next cookout with these unexpected, buzzworthy flavors.
1: Playful and unexpected, like a kick in the crotch.
0: You can order them online here, right? Uh-huh. And the thing is that these came into us, back second to last week of May.
1: Okay.
0: And they were already sold out, but they're starting to be sold at Walmart May 23rd.
1: When they're sold out, do they make like 20? I mean, like, are they sold out?
0: Well, you can go to the Walmart, I think, and get some. But if you wanted to order them direct from Bush's in a special, like, limited edition variety pack, sold out.
1: Darn. Oh, darn.
0: Yeah, it's ridiculous.
1: Why do they constantly? I know why, because people like you and I talk about them. They're like, hey.
0: Well, and they got to keep me in business. Yeah. That's all I got to say.
1: God. Well, thank you for that, Elizabeth.
0: You're
1: thank
0: very
1: you for playing
0: welcome.
1: The game of can you make Zarin yak inside of his throat?
0: Anytime.
1: Well, I got a question for you.
0: Yeah, what is it?
1: Shakespeare.
0: Yeah, ridiculous.
1: He famously once asked, what's in a name?
0: Uh-huh.
1: And as we all know, now having a famous last name can be very lucrative.
0: Yeah.
1: Especially once you realize you can cash in on that famous name.
0: Okay.
1: Yeah.
0: Okay.

0: This is Ridiculous Crime, a podcast about absurd and outrageous capers, heists, and cons. It's always 99% murder-free and 100% ridiculous.
1: Ridiculous.
0: Oh, Elizabeth.
1: Aaron.
0: Technically, you know, we cover true crime.
1: Yeah, I know.
0: But obviously, our 1% murder-free guarantee, we don't cover the grisly part of true crime.
1: Oh, no.
0: The ones with murders and bloodshed and whatnot.
1: No.
0: But I got to ask you.
1: Yeah.
0: When you're away from the mic, do you enjoy any true crime TV shows that do feature 1% violations? Like when you're back home in your true crime dojo, Do you ever get down with the bloodier side of things?
1: Oh, you betcha.
0: Like, I only ask because I wanted to see if you've ever heard of these true crime shows.
1: Okay.
0: You ready? Pop quiz. Number one.
1: Pop quiz hotshot.
0: It Takes a Killer.
1: It Takes a Killer.
0: Yep. Number two. There's another one. Murderous Affairs.
1: Oh, these are like, I see these pop up when I'm scrolling through. So, yeah.
0: Number three. Bizarre Murders.
1: Oof, no.
0: Number four. I Married a Murderer.
1: No, thank you.
0: Number five. Corrupt Crimes.
1: No.
0: Okay. Do you know what those true crime shows all have in common?
1: Are they fake?
0: No, They are real.
1: I thought you were trying to be like, do you watch these? And I go, yeah, I'd love them. And you're like, oh, yeah? Well, they don't exist.
0: I just made them up.
1: Burn.
0: Sucker.
1: Oh, God, I'm so sorry.
0: So the answer is those shows were all created by Bellum Entertainment.
1: Bellum, as in war.
0: Yes, in case you didn't know it, Bellum is a production company that specializes in true crime, but you obviously do know that Bellum means war in Latin.
1: Yes.
0: So the company's name really means war entertainment. It's like,
1: that's creepy.
0: What are we doing there? It's like, you know, if like me, you might think they make shows for like the History Channel or maybe one of those new cable channels that I watch with a name like Camo or Boots or whatever.
1: I like the one that you watch, you were telling me about called Great.
0: Yeah, that's where I watch Rockford Files.
1: Great.
0: Well, anyway, you may be thinking, Zarin, why do you bring up Bellum Entertainment and all these BS shows? Great questions, Elizabeth. Fair questions. Turns out I do have a reason. Bellum Entertainment plays a central role in today's story.
1: Really?
0: Yes, because as I learned from some light reading, Bellum Entertainment was a terrible place to work.
1: Oh.
0: I say was because Bellum Entertainment is no longer with us. The company shut down.
1: That's good.
0: Guess they couldn't figure out a way to make true crime pay. Anyway.
1: It's tough.
0: Here's another curiosity. Bellum Entertainment originally started out as children's programming.
1: Wait, was it called Bellum?
0: Yeah, apparently. And then they pivoted to alien and conspiracy-minded shows, and then they branched out into blood-soaked true crime shows.
1: Well, that's like the History Channel.
0: Totally.
1: You know, where they used to be smart stuff.
0: Mm-hmm. Like documentaries you might learn something from.
1: Right. Now it's all like, I saw an alien digging a hole.
0: Yeah.
1: And then there's
0: My
1: all,
0: dentist
1: Bravo,
0: is an alien.
1: Bravo was Same like thing. Operas.
0: Mm-hmm.
1: And now
0: that
1: it's,
0: was dope,
1: you
0: yeah.
1: know, how messed up is your face? That's the new show.
0: So what kind of children's programming are we talking about from Bellum Entertainment? Really interesting question, Elizabeth. Mm. Not where I thought you'd go with it.
1: No, not at all.
0: To answer your question, Bellum Entertainment had one show called Animal Atlas. It was an educational wildlife show for young kids.
1: Okay.
0: There was another kid show called Zoo Clues.
1: Mm-hmm.
0: Not to be mistaken with Blue's Clues, but
1: Zoo
0: instead
1: Clues.
0: It's a cheap knockoff, another, you know, blatant cash grab from Bellum Entertainment. It also featured creatures from the animal kingdom and answered kid-style questions like, do dogs sweat? And can birds fly backwards?
1: Okay.
0: If you're wondering, kinda, and yes, dogs don't sweat like we do, but they do sweat. But since it's not as effective as, say, human sweat, dogs have to pant when they're overheated.
1: Yeah.
0: And secondly, yes, birds can fly backwards, such as hummingbirds, but they're also warblers, egrets, herons, can all fly backwards, briefly.
1: Uh-huh.
0: Anyway, back to Bellum Entertainment and their lineup of uninspired shows.
1: I love this. Tell me more.
0: After failing to find a profit-making cheat code in children's entertainment, the company moved on to a slate of alien and conspiracy-based shows like Unsealed Alien Files and Unsealed Conspiracy Files.
1: Oh, God.
0: Those were both nationally syndicated shows.
1: Like, really?
0: 80% of markets carried them.
1: Yeah.
0: And they were both based on released government files that came into public view back in 2011, thanks to the Freedom of Information Act. And they were another blatant cash grab from Bellum Entertainment. And they also failed to find an audience. Now, my favorite show from Bellum Entertainment has to be Wildlife Jams.
1: Wildlife jams?
0: Yes, and you may be wondering, Saren, what is wildlife jams?
1: I have an idea in my head, and I'm really excited to see if it lines up with what you're about to say.
0: It was a half-hour-long children's show.
1: Okay.
0: One that aimed to inspire kids to feel a sense of stewardship about the natural world by teaching kids about how animals behave.
1: Yeah.
0: And the best part is, the lessons on animals and nature were accompanied by jazz music.
1: Because the kids love jazz.
0: That's the title, kids are crazy. Wildlife Jams.
1: They crazed it. Crave the jam. I thought it would be like animals like running at each other in the wild, attacking each other to a heavy metal soundtrack.
0: Yeah, you're going like jock jams, right? Like a little bit more upbeat. Actually, I guess that's more party music.
1: Yeah, no, I wanted like
0: heavy metal. Okay.
1: Yeah, heavy metal where this is like the gazelle's running for it and the lion's like, buddy.
0: Apparently, the kids did not get hyped to learn about animals backed by a jazz soundtrack. Who knew? You may be wondering.
1: I want to know, what was it, like Kenny G jazz?
0: It was not
1: was
0: good jazz.
1: Was it Chet Baker?
0: No, was no. I don't think it was like classy jazz. I think it was
1: it
0: like...
1: It was like...
0: Yeah, like fusion jazz.
1: Like Airport Hotel Lounge.
0: Post-Miles Davis cool jazz, yeah.
1: Or just experimental noise jazz.
0: That'd be great. Just like Don Cherry just going nuts. Now, you may be, nap time is not happening today, kids. Stop bouncing off the walls. Now, you may be wondering, Zarin, other than offenses against good taste, and along with cheap attempts to cash in on entertainment trends,
1: yes,
0: and their strange experiment in low-effort children's programming mixed with jazz music, I'm not hearing a lot of crime. Well, Elizabeth.
1: Crimes against taste.
0: That's because I haven't gotten to the main reason I brought up Bellum Entertainment. It was, as I said, by all accounts, a terrible place to work.
1: Yeah.
0: Like criminally bad.
1: Oh.
0: Yeah, the production company was described as, quote, a pressure cooker operation, and workers complained constantly about their work conditions. According to the Guardian newspaper, the workers who created all those uninspired shows accused Bellum Entertainment of, quote, producing new shows at a breakneck pace and attempting to finance them with money from old shows sold at dirt cheap prices. So, for instance, how does this all work? Well, there was one worker, Bellum Entertainment, the production company office manager, a woman named Stephanie Manos. And at first, she loved her job at Bellum Entertainment. That is, until she started to work there.
1: Uh-huh.
0: Yeah, this was back in 2016. Things went downhill fast as soon as she like said, I'll take the job. So for one, she lived in Los Angeles at the time, but to take the job, she needed to relocate to New Orleans. That meant she had to give up her apartment in Echo Park. That was a big ask for two reasons.
1: Yeah.
0: One, she lived there for two decades.
1: Oof.
0: And two, her rent was only $750 a month.
1: Rent control.
0: Yes. Yeah, so that was hella cheap even back in 2016.
1: Well, yeah.
0: But she did it. She gave up her beloved Echo Park apartment, relocated to New Orleans, and once there, she learned that she was the production company's only salaried employee. Everyone else was a contract player.
1: Oh, no.
0: So they might be an editor or an actor for a reenactment, but they got paid per job.
1: Yeah.
0: Well, she was the only regular employee, which makes you wonder, why was she called an office manager if there was no office to manage?
1: Exactly.
0: But her job title was also questionable, since Stephanie Manos did far more than manage an office that had no regular employees. For instance, on any given day, she might find herself working on a set, doing things like working as the set dresser, responsible for decorating it for the shoot that day. Or she might be asked to handle the extras, like the way a first AD would be on a more legitimate set. Like,
1: that's not office manager.
0: On other days, she was asked to step in front of the camera and act.
1: What?
0: She would play the part of a mother of a murder victim.
1: She's like the sweeper.
0: Yeah, or perhaps she played the murderer for a reenactment. Yes, she did it all.
1: Wow.
0: So basically, her being the office manager was a very loose job description.
1: Yeah, I'd say so.
0: But despite it all, Stephanie Manos mostly enjoyed the work at first because, you know, life on a set, it can be fun, exhilarating, feels awesome.
1: It's like pure other duties is assigned.
0: Yes, exactly.
1: Like two items on the list and then other duties is assigned.
0: Now, for another example of working at Bellum Entertainment, we have Nigel Bellis. He was a contract player who worked as a showrunner. He also had to relocate to New Orleans. And before he moved, he was warned by a friend that Bellum, quote, have a habit of not paying on time. So I guess he needed the work because in 2017, Nigel Bellis went out to New Orleans to become a showrunner for Murderous Affairs.
1: Ooh.
0: Now, as a showrunner, Nigel Bellis produced 50 episodes of Murderous Affairs. And 50. Sure enough, he found that payment was indeed late. But eventually, he would always get paid by Bellum Entertainment, which may explain why when Bellum asked him to relocate again, he went for it. He moved out to Los Angeles to continue working with Bellum. But then, within a month of moving to L.A., the checks stopped a-coming. No longer late. The money just completely dried up.
1: Yeah.
0: That included the money he'd been promised to relocate to Los Angeles. Money that he had put forward and was waiting to be compensated for, along with his back pay. So he was out both sides, his own savings and his income.
1: Right.
0: So as Nigel Bellis told The Guardian, quote, "I had very little after the move. I was absolutely counting on that money." Now, I don't mean to rub salt into a wound, but his friend did try to warn him. But I
1: That's
0: guess
1: true.
0: Nigel had to learn it for himself the hard way. You know, for some of us, it's hard to believe it'll happen until it happens to us.
1: Sure, but also think, I mean, the job market's difficult. And so, and in an industry like this where it's limited, you're thinking like,
0: I got to take the jobs.
1: Yeah, and then maybe he's wrong. And
0: I'll go to my next job unless this one takes all of my savings.
1: Rob's
0: so, meanwhile, back to office manager Stephanie Manos. What happened to her? Well, when Bellum Entertainment went belly up, poor Stephanie couldn't afford to move back to Los Angeles. For one, that apartment she had that cost $750 a month, it was now renting for $2,800 a month.
1: Oh my God, that poor thing. She should have sublet.
0: Oh, completely.
1: Yeah.
0: Now, secondly, she was also owed a bunch of back pay, just like the Bellis, Nigel Bellis.
1: Yeah.
0: So penniless as she was, she had to stay in New Orleans. You're now a citizen of New Orleans. And also, since she was now unemployed, she had to find a new job. That took her months. It ate up her savings, but she found one. She finally found a job, Elizabeth. But since there aren't as many jobs in TV production in New Orleans, Stephanie Manos eventually had to take a job at a funeral parlor.
1: Well, it's so similar.
0: Completely. It's a lot of makeup, a lot of like, let's put them in a different pose.
1: A lot of creeps.
0: Now, Stephanie Manos told The Guardian, quote, "It was like a knife in the back. She took advantage of all of us." Wait, she? Who's she?
1: Who's she?
0: It's a great question, Elizabeth.
1: Uh-huh.
0: And after these messages, we'll be back with more, and I'll tell you who she is.
1: Excellent. Thank you.
0: Back in 2 and 2.
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0: And we're back, Elizabeth.
1: Hey, kiddo.
0: Now, before the break, I brought in a mysterious woman, referenced her only by the pronoun she.
1: Yeah, what's up?
0: So who's she?
1: Oprah.
0: Again, that's a fantastic question, Elizabeth.
1: Who
0: and it is
1: she?
0: Not Oprah. The she in question is the owner of Bellum Entertainment, a woman named Mary Carol McDonald.
1: I was so hoping her name was Bella.
0: No.
1: She's like, Bella.
0: Well, Mary Carol McDonald is our crimer of the day.
1: Yeah.
0: Now, Mary Carol McDonald was both the owner and the brains behind Bellum Entertainment's blatant cash grab programming and its fly-by-night business model.
1: Yeah.
0: But rather than tell you about her, Elizabeth.
1: What?
0: Close your eyes.
1: Okay.
0: I'd like you to picture it.
1: My eyes are closed.
0: It's a Tuesday morning in Burbank, and you're running a bit late to work. You left your home early while the world was still quiet. You heard the morning birds singing their songs when you finally crawled into your SUV and started the engine. Traffic across the valley was light at first, but you ran into some construction, which slowed traffic down to an agonizing crawl. Once you manage to get through that slowdown and once you're again driving at normal speeds, you spy the time on the clock in your car and you know you'll need a bit of luck if you are to make it on time to this hastily called morning meeting. Just outside the offices of the production company Bellum Entertainment, where you work, you find a parking space in the lot. When you get out and close your car door, you're careful not to spill your coffee. Crossing the parking lot, you recognize a few cars, folks you haven't seen in the office for what feels like months. You rush into the building. Your heels click against the Moorish-style hard tile floor. Just before you hit the door to the conference room, you check your phone. Look at that. You made it. You're not late. You yank the door open, and a small sea of nervous faces greet you. You share a polite smile. You take your seat at the conference table. Now you and everyone else wait together for the arrival of your boss, Mary Carol McDonald. A few folks around the table chat in hushed tones. They seem to be trying to figure out what this meeting is about. No one seems to know. Luckily for you all, your boss doesn't make you wait long. She's inarguably late, but it doesn't matter. It's her company. She can do that. That's the privilege of being the owner of the production company. When she does finally swan into the conference room, the CEO is all smiles, backed by a happy-faced demeanor. She sets down her bag, her green tea, and she takes the seat at the head of the conference table. She greets the gathered group and tells you she has big, big news. She says it with a sing-song voice, and then she launches into what feels like a rehearsed speech. Mary Carol McDonald begins by listing the shows this group has produced, distributed. She says she could not be prouder of your work on such shows as Bizarre Murders, Corrupt Crimes, I Married a Murderer, and It Takes a Killer. She says that the company started out in children's programming with Animal Atlas, and now look at how you all have grown into a true crime empire. She says making high-quality content on a low-quality budget is what makes her feel like her life has meaning and purpose. She hopes you all feel the same. Her speech seems like an odd sort of backhanded compliment, but you nod politely. Then her face grows serious. She takes a dramatic pause, punctuated by a short, sharp inhale of air, followed by a long sigh. Then the CEO pushes her chair back from the table and stands up. Here it comes, you think. Whatever the real cause is for this morning meeting, standing before you all, the CEO of Bellum Entertainment looks around the room at the collection of nervous faces staring back at her, and then she starts to speak. Mary Carol McDonald launches into a sad-voiced apologia, which also feels practiced. Then she gets to the meat of her speech. She says that in the past, there have been a few difficult days, times when the payroll was delayed, other times when projects required you all to stay late, to work overtime, and to come back early the next day in order to hit your production deadlines. But you all did it. You all came together, and you made it happen. She says this is another one of those times. You all will need to be there for each other. She pauses, clears her throat. Somehow this also seems practiced, created for effect. Then Mary Carol McDonald lets the hammer drop. The CEO of Bellum Entertainment informs you that the company is shutting down, effective immediately, and that you are all fired, also effective immediately. There are a few shocked gasps, followed by a stunned silence. And again, Mary Carol McDonald pauses for dramatic effect. As a silent chaos reigns inside the minds of everyone in the conference room, Mary Carol McDonald stands there saying nothing. After her brief pause, she starts to speak again. She announces that the immediate shutdown of the company is not her fault. There are factors outside of her control. This sounds like a lie when she says it. Meanwhile, she goes on to explain that the company was the victim. You wonder what the company was the victim of, besides mismanagement. Thankfully, she provides the answer. You see, there was an episode of what she calls significant bank fraud. That's why everyone's paychecks were late. She corrects herself to say, are late. She promises to get it all straightened out. As soon as she does, you could all expect your final paychecks to be mailed to you. One of the editors, a guy who worked with you a few times, lets out a loud Bronx cheer. And then he says, this is a bunch of BS. He gets up, grabs his stuff, storms out of the conference room. The door slams shut behind him. The CEO, Mary Carol McDonald, watches him go and then tries to make a joke. She says, I guess he's no fan of bank fraud. No one laughs. The those days are over. No more fake laughs for the boss, mostly because she's no longer anyone's boss. You wonder to yourself how you're going to pay your rent as the silence following your former boss's bad joke competes with the sound of the air conditioning in the conference room. Guess your plans to fly back east to see your mother will have to be put on hold. But your mom did warn you that Hollywood can be a rough business, so that's fun. Your mom was right again. So there you go, Elizabeth. Now, after that unfortunate meeting in June of 2017, when Mary McDonald informed her employees that they were all out of a job, things went further south and did so quickly. You see, 2 months later, in August of 2017, McDonald was the subject of an investigation by the United States Department of Labor for a raft of violations. Oh. There was a group of 50 of her former workers who all filed complaints with the Department of Labor.
1: 50
0: that she had paid them late, like in the case of Nigel Bellis.
1: Yeah.
0: Or that she entirely missed payroll. Again, like the case of Nigel Bellis. Like, you know, so when the Department of Labor launched its investigation, they found that Mary Carol McDonald had a curious habit of classifying her workers as independent contractors rather than employees of her company, which explains why Stephanie Manos was an office manager of an office with no employees.
1: Right.
0: Elizabeth, that one life hack kept the company's costs down, because if she had no employees, then she could avoid things like payments for employees' health care.
1: Well, that's like Uber, isn't it?
0: Pretty much. It's very common these days. Also, she could avoid paying overtime because they were contractors. Right. So it's up to them to manage their time.
1: Yeah.
0: Also, she could avoid things like OSHA violations because she doesn't have employees. And it's just like, look, you're in charge of your own safety. This is also why Mary Carol McDonald was investigated by the California Labor Commission for abuse of employees and their trust and a well-documented pattern of non-payment of wages.
1: Right.
0: Now, in an interesting twist, some of the folks who came forward to file complaints against Bellum Entertainment were former FBI agents and former police officers.
1: What?
0: The ones who'd been on camera as experts on the various true crime shows.
1: Yeah.
0: Those former FBI agents and former cops, the ones who appeared on the shows as experts on crime, they became victims of crime, thanks to Mary Carol McDonald. Oh, the irony.
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14: Happy Monday, everybody. Welcome to After Midnight, show number 1739. I'm Granger Smith. I'm your host here. I've got some good news I'm going to read for you. Hang tight. I've also got some Nashville news Ann Hudson's going to read for you. And I've got this really good list of country music to play for you. Kicking off the work week, it's not always fun, but it's fun when you're doing it here with us. Hey, you're not alone. It's After Midnight.

93.1 WPOC, today's best country. Hey, good way to get your Monday going. How about with some good news? I got something to share with you coming up in two songs. Hang tight.

0: Here's a story that'll make you smile. 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
1: Off of Florida's Treasure Coast, a local salvage crew just made an incredible discovery. More than $1 million in gold and silver coins from the legendary 1715 Treasure Fleet shipwreck. The haul includes over 1,000 silver coins and several gold pieces believed to have spilled from a chest when a hurricane sent the fleet to the ocean floor. The team plans to preserve the artifacts and display them at local museums so that everyone can get a glimpse of this slice of maritime history.
0: 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We want to hear your good news here on After Midnight. 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

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So I got a topic I want to discuss next hour. What's the scariest movie you've ever seen? Call me with this. We'll talk next hour, 866-607-8383.

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1: How you doing, Granger? This is Nick. I'm just halfway through a night shift as a security guard. It's nice being able to ride around my rounds with y'all soon. Appreciate it.
0: Thank you for your service, Nick. Appreciate you listening, brother.

0: 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Ann Hudson is coming up next with all the latest from Nashville. And what's on your radar today?
1: You know, Granger, it's kind of interesting how Garth Brooks has been rolling out this tour. Well, he just added another city to his tour. We've got the dates and ticket details coming up for you in your Nashville news next.

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1: Listen, I get it. Not everyone sleeps at night. Some of us think, some of us drive, some of us pray. Granger's with you through it all. Thanks for being a part of the After Midnight family.

0: Music Row. It's Ann Hudson.
1: So Garth Brooks is taking his Blame It All on My Roots tour to Kansas City. 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Aw, congratulations to Tim McGraw and Faith Hill. 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So cute. I love that couple.
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7: Hey, welcome to After Midnight, everybody. Happy Monday. Granger Smith here, your host. Hour number two starts right now. Whatever the reason you're still up early or so up late, I'm just glad you're with me. I've got a brand new topic. We're going to talk about this. What's the scariest movie you've ever seen? And tell me why. 866-607-8383. I've also got old Earl Dibbles Jr., the country boy with a dumb criminal story to share with us. All this here with a bunch of good country music. Hour number two kicks off right now.

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Okay, scariest movie you've ever seen, call me. We'll talk about this in two songs, 866-607-8383.

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1: Brand new topic for the brand new work week. The question is this, because it's kind of the appropriate time of year to be asking this question. What's the scariest movie you've ever seen? And it might be when you were a kid. Probably, I'm saying most likely, the scariest movies of our life is looking back when we were kids and we saw something we shouldn't have seen. we accidentally saw a movie at a friend's house that we rented at Blockbuster and we shouldn't have rented it. What is that for you? My number, 866-607-8383. I don't know if anything compares for me to that very first Halloween, Michael Myers. That just rocked my little third grade world or whatever. However old I was, I was too young, way too young. But I saw it at a friend's house and I couldn't get out of my head. You watch it now, it's kind of silly. It's kind of cheesy. But back then, man, those movies, they would get you. What is that for you? I've got more, but I'll continue that this week. What is it for you? Scariest movie, 866-607-8383.
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1: Hello, Granger. I just wanted to let you know that I ordered your book from my local bookstore in Collinsville, Oklahoma. Have a good night.
0: Oh, you're so sweet. Thank you so much for that, and I hope you love it.

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Okay, a Florida baby's terrifying medical emergency led to charges against her parents, and doctors say that her 7-year-old brother saved her life. Yeah. Earl Gibbles Jr. will be in here to share what went down coming up.

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2: A Florida couple faces felony child neglect charges after their 6-month-old daughter was hospitalized with a blood alcohol level of 0.383. Her 7-year-old brother found her unresponsive and woke their parents. And doctors credited that little boy with saving her life. Parents Jesse Waldrop and Desiree Uzabani told investigators they may have accidentally mixed up her formula water with vodka on a beach trip. Huh? Both was arrested and released on bond with orders to stay away from their daughter. And their little boy deserves a little bit of credit for getting their help.
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7: Hey, thanks for starting Monday here with me on After Midnight. Y'all, so grateful for you third shifters listening to the show, making this America's favorite radio program, and keeping America rolling 24/7. That's what you do on this third shift. I'm Granger Smith, your host. I'm going to talk about some things that went down on this day in history coming up. I got a little list I want to read for you. Plus some Nashville news with Ann Hudson, stories about your favorite stars out there in Nashville. All of this coming up real soon, so don't go anywhere.

Today's Best Country, 93.1 WPOC. So it was on this date that a royal wedding started a party people still celebrate. We'll talk about that, plus some other things that went down on this day in history coming up.

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1: 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And Granger is bringing the soundtrack to your overnight. 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
1: On this day in history in 1492, Christopher Columbus, yes, you know, he sailed the ocean blue and reached land in the Bahamas. In 1810, a royal wedding in Bavaria began the celebrations that became Oktoberfest. 1949, Army medic Desmond Doss became the first conscientious objector awarded the Medal of Honor. In 1968, actor Hugh Jackman was born. 1997, John Denver died in a plane crash off the California coast. In 2000, a terrorist attack on the USS Cole in Yemen killed 17 American soldiers. Those are a few things that went down on this day in history.
0: This is After Midnight with Granger Smith.
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Brought this up last hour. I'm still looking for your thoughts. 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
1: 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We don't care. 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
1: Hey, Granger, this is David from Nashville, Tennessee. I'm road tripping out to North Carolina right now to see a special lady.
0: Have fun, brother. Thank you for listening while you're heading out there.

0: 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Ann Hudson is about to jump on and share some Nashville news with us. Ann, what do you have lined up?
1: Oh my gosh, this is so cool, Granger. Did you see the piece of George Strait history that you can actually win in an auction? It's so cool. Curious if you would bid. I got that story coming up in your Nashville news next.

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1: If you've ever wanted to own a piece of George Strait history, you're going to love this. A 1958 Chevy Corvette, once owned by George Strait himself, is heading to auction. 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Aw, congratulations to Tim McGraw and Faith Hill. 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So cute. I love that couple.
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7: Happy Monday, everybody. Third Shifters, thank you for keeping America rolling 24-7. Hour number four starts right now. I'm glad to be alongside you. Granger Smith here. It's After Midnight. I've got this topic. Brand new topic. How soon are you going to adopt this self-driving thing? It seems to be everywhere. Everyone getting these self-driving cars, and they're becoming even more autonomous. Like you don't even have to keep your eyes up anymore. That's starting very soon. How soon are you going to that? Like 1 to 10, how soon are you going to a completely self-driving vehicle? 866-607-8383. I've also got Earl Bibbles Jr. lighting it up with a dumb criminal story. This here with a bunch of good country music. Hour number four. Here we go.

Harris. When the bones are good, the rest don't matter. I Heart Tim McGraw. But I like it, I love it, I want some more of it. I Heart Country. Today's best country. 93.1 WPOC.

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We're going to talk about this in two songs, but scale of 1 to 10, how willing are you to go to an autonomous driving car? A car that drives itself. Call me with that, 866-607-8383.

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1: Okay, brand new topic for this hour. And I'm sure we're going to get some good phone calls about this. But scale of 1 to 10, how do you feel about getting a self-driving car or truck? Scale of 1 to 10. And we could throw zero. I bet we have some zeros. But how close are you to trusting a self-driving car? I think I would get both sides of this topic here from you guys. 866-607-8383. I saw the other day, right now, self-driving cars require your eyes to go up and you have to kind of be watching and pay attention. You have to be touching the wheel ever so often with your hands. Not anymore. That's going away. There's a new update coming to specifically Tesla. They're going completely autonomous. You ain't got to look up at all. You could take a nap if you want to. That's coming. Scale of 1 to 10, how do you feel about that? 866-607-8383.
0: There it is, our new topic this week. Want to be a part of the show? Call up and chime in. Our number is 866-607-8383. 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
1: What's up, brother? I'm calling from Grand Bend, Ontario, Canada. Love your show, man. Up watching, listening. Cheers.
0: Well, cheers, buddy. 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

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You know, it's never smart to run from the cops, but try doing that on the back of a mule, and then you're going to end up in an Earl Dibble's dumb criminal story. He'll be here to share coming up next. Hang tight.

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1: A Kentucky man was arrested twice in 3 days for causing disturbances and refusing to stop while riding his mule. Police first encountered him outside a bar on Saturday, where he was intoxicated and resisted arrest after being asked to leave the establishment. Then, 2 days later, he was spotted intoxicated and riding the same old mule down the road, again refusing to stop when ordered by police. I wonder if that old mule should ever be arrested, too. They stubborn. 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
8: Monday, early risers. Welcome to After Midnight with me, Granger Smith, your host. Hey, I've got some good news to kick your Monday off with, plus some Nashville news. Doesn't necessarily have to be good, but it's news about your favorite stars out there in Nashville and what they're up to. Ann Hudson's got you covered on that. Hey, I'm glad you're here. Thank you for making this America's favorite radio program.

0: 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Hey, good way to get your Monday going. How about with some good news? I got something to share with you coming up in two songs. Hang tight.
1: He's a ranch hand in a pinch, man. Hotter than the red on a cattle brand. Cause she's a gold digger with a quick trigger. A cast iron skillet swinging lid flipper.

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1: Off of Florida's Treasure Coast, a local salvage crew just made an incredible discovery. More than $1 million in gold and silver coins from the legendary 1715 Treasure Fleet shipwreck. The haul includes over 1,000 silver coins and several gold pieces believed to have spilled from a chest when a hurricane sent the fleet to the ocean floor. The team plans to preserve the artifacts and display them at local museums so that everyone can get a glimpse of this slice of maritime history.
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Brought this up last hour, still looking for your thoughts. How do you feel about self-driving cars? Would you go to one? 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
1: Hey, yeah, I was calling in. Yeah, I'm up bright and early because I'm heading to work. I got to go cook them bagels for all those people that want to come in at Panera Bread and eat bagels and have coffee. Don't want to disappoint anybody. And to listen to you guys. Thank you so much.
0: Gosh, that sounds like a very, very important job. A lot of people depend on you. Thanks for your service and thanks for listening to After Midnight.

0: 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It's Ann Hudson.
1: So Garth Brooks is taking his Blame It All on My Roots tour to Kansas City. 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Aw, congratulations to Tim McGraw and Faith Hill. 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So cute. I love that couple.
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Hey, thanks for sharing your Monday here with me on After Midnight, y'all. Before you take off and get your day started, let me remind you, God is great and He is worthy of our praise. I'm Granger Smith, coming to y'all from the Yee Yee Farm in Central Texas. If you're just now getting your day started, just now having your first cup of coffee and you want to hang out some more, you could join me on another show called Mornings with Granger on Yee Yee Radio. One way to find Yee Yee Radio is from the link in the bio of our Instagram page at After Midnight Granger Smith. Thanks for hanging out.

0: 93.1 WPOC. We're over here in the rain, Candace.
1: Oh, my goodness. Heavy rain, and it's going to impact the commute. We just...
0: Let's start out there.
1: Okay, let's just start off with traffic. So there's an accident on the Interloop side of the Beltway on the ramp to the northbound side of 83. It's involving a jackknife tractor trailer. That's not the only spot, though. There's also a crash in Howard County. It's on the eastbound side of Route 100. That's blocked right at 29 due to an accident. They want to stick with 32 instead. Storm damage out along Park Heights Avenue. That's going to be blocked right between Green Spring Valley and Caves Road. And then also a tree down in Anne Arundel County. That's on Generals Highway between 97 and Waterbury Road. And an accident southbound side of 95 blocking two lanes at Moravia Road. It's going to be a difficult morning commute with all this rain and slick conditions out there. Be careful.
0: So I had to crash before the end of the Ravens game. And I did not like doing that because, you know, I want to watch the entire game.
1: Right.
0: But when it goes till, who knows, 11, midnight, you know, sometime in there.
1: Yeah.
0: And we have to get up at 3:34 in the morning. Right. It's a little too much of a turnaround for me. So I only saw the first half.
1: Okay, me too.
0: So when last we left, we were losing 14-7.
1: Yes.
0: I believe 14-7, 14-6, maybe. Because we had two field goals in the beginning of the game. All right. So I just put in, and I just like, tell me what happened in the fourth quarter and overtime last night, because I do know what ended up happening, and I do know that it went into overtime. Backup quarterback Snoop, there it is, and safety Kyle Hamilton led our Ravens to a dramatic 30-23 overtime comeback victory against the Falcons. Here's what I know. Baltimore entered the fourth quarter trailing 17-9. So I guess so. We got another field goal in there somewhere. We had no touchdowns. Couldn't get in the end zone. And I saw them have two touchdowns beginning of the game. So that's where their points came from. And then they had a field goal. Anyway, the teams traded third quarter field goals. The late game drive with starting quarterback Lamar Jackson sidelined with an ankle injury. Tyler Huntley engineered a clutch 6-play, 71-yard touchdown drive late in regulation. So then that would have taken it to 17-13. You know what? No, nine. No, it would have been 17-6. Here's my math. 17-16, unless we went for two. Let's see. Huntley hit wide receiver Devontae Walker for a 7-yard touchdown pass with 40 seconds remaining to pull the Ravens within 2 points, 23-21. So Derrick Henry then took a direct snap, rushed in the game-tying 2-point conversion. They went for 8. They got it. They tied the game 23-23. Oh, my gosh.
1: Incredible.
0: If I would have watched that, I'd have been up. I would have never gone to sleep. So then quarterback Michael Penix Jr. for Atlanta suffered a rib injury at the end of regulation, poor dude. And the Falcons punted on the final play of the fourth quarter to send the game into overtime. So there you go. We go into overtime, and it sounds like at that point we scored another touchdown. Let's see. Atlanta's quarterback change. Penix sidelined. Tua Tagovailoa, whatever his name is. I should know how to say his name, and I don't. Tua took over a quarterback for the Falcons. The Ravens won the toss, put together a dominant 14-play, 68-yard drive, burned more than 7 minutes on the clock. Then Tyler Huntley capped the drive by pushing his way into the zone, into the end zone with a 1-yard quarterback sneak, giving Baltimore a 29-23 lead. The game stealer, Kyle Hamilton, clinched the victory for Baltimore by intercepting their quarterback.
1: All I know is they got these crushed red.
0: So what happened is I saw the beginning of the game, the sideline reporter on TV. She's like, well, we have really good running backs on both teams. So we've made up these I guess they're like crushed velvet.
1: Yes, that's what
0: they're
1: robes.
0: And she's like, we're going to give the robe out to whoever does a better job in the running backs.
1: Oh, well, we got the robes.
0: Yeah, you know it. Derrick Henry ran his rear end off. So I guess Derrick's sitting there in a robe.
1: The guys are all smiling. Look, it was all smiles in the locker room last night.
0: Good
1: after
0: thing.
1: That one.
0: So, long story, but the Ravens win.
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0: 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Good morning, 5:28. Michael, Jay, and Candace. Candace, you're over there?
1: Well, yeah. I mean, we're Monday morning quarterback.

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1: Yes, but we need to talk about the rain and the commute. It's really difficult to drive in this. I mean, it was pouring.
0: Well, don't you think it rained on Columbus when he was coming across?
1: Oh.

0: 45 Weather Authority team. I'm meteorologist Justin Chambers. Still some leftover showers to kick off your Monday morning. Heading toward the afternoon, should see some breaks in the clouds and more sun later in the day. Breezy to windy conditions and temperatures back into the 70s. Even warmer numbers on the way Tuesday and Wednesday. Download the Fox 45 mobile weather app and track the weather in your neighborhood at foxbaltimore.com.
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93.1 WPOC. You know, last night, Candace and Ava, I want you guys both to hear this. Baltimore was in the house in the ATL. Listen to this. This is after the game. Can you hear that? And it was very clear with the national anthem. I heard a nice big, So we'll have an update on how everything turned out in Atlanta this morning with the Ravens. We have got high-low jackpot number 5. 7-10. Yep, we're going to be giving away cash this morning, and we'll tell you all about the rain after FGL.

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0: Yeah, this is how we roll. 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But you can text as well, like Denise did in the Dina. She's checking in.
2: And I like the emoji.
0: Yeah.
2: She said, go Ravens, and then put the Raven bird. That was cool. Kathy in Cumberland says, busy weekend in Hyattsville for my niece's bridal shower. And then I went and bought a new vehicle in Rockville.
0: Oh, wow.
2: My old one was 2008, so it was time. You fancy, Kathy.
0: Wow. And Rhonda from Westminster, it's wet. No rain right now. Well, hang on a minute. You'll get some. Just finished working out, getting ready for the work week. Have a great Monday to you too, Rhonda.
2: Yes, and I think we're all talking about, you know, I was saying we were Monday morning quarterbacking, but man, it's a good Monday morning for us here in Baltimore.
0: And it's Columbus Day, so I don't know. We get a cake and
2: students don't have school today.
0: I feel like Columbus got kind of shafted. Because, like, nothing special happens for him. The dude sailed all the way across, and he thought he was in the New World. And he was somewhere in the islands, lost, you know.
2: Uh-huh. He had some statues.
0: Yeah, and they took those down, I think. I don't think he gets his statues anymore.
2: No.
0: Poor Christopher Columbus. What's he get?
2: Some notoriety from us. That's what he gets.
0: We have a day for a dude.
2: All right. Out on the roadways, we did have some trouble on the Beltway. Inner loop side of the Beltway, there was a crash right near the Harrisburg Expressway. Outer loop side, an accident right near Lock Raven Boulevard. And another crash that you'll find on the west side, on the outer loop side, that's right near Frederick Road. Eastbound side of 70, there was an accident right near 40. We'll continue to monitor that. And in Howard County, a crash blocking two lanes, eastbound side of Route 100 right near Longgate Parkway. And around County, you'll find a fallen tree blocking General's Highway. That's right near 97. I'm Candace Stolten. That's your traffic.
0: He was an Italian explorer. I didn't even know who he was, where he was from. We don't talk about him. Poor Christopher Columbus.
2: Did you not do your school research project?
0: In fourth grade, I guess. I had forgotten. I just looked up. He's from Italy. What else?
4: Doesn't he have a song? It's like Christopher Columbus sailed the ocean blue in 1492.
0: Yeah, something like that.
4: Yeah.
0: He opened the way for widespread European exploration and colonization of the Americas. And we've been fighting about it ever since. All right.
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0: 93.1 WPOC. Hey, good morning. Glad you're with us. Michael, Jay, and Candace at 6:02. What is coming up on the brief next, Candace?
1: If you fell asleep, the Ravens pulled out a huge comeback win in Atlanta. We're breaking down the game in the brief.
0: Yeah, overtime and everything. Go Ravens. We'll find out after Scotty McCreary.

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2: The Ravens pull out a huge comeback win in Atlanta. With starting quarterback Lamar Jackson out because of a sprained left ankle, Tyler Huntley delivered the most clutch performance of his seven-year career, going 11 for 11 passing for 80 yards during the final two drives. Huntley tied the score in the final minute of regulation with a seven-yard touchdown pass. And then in overtime,
3: he would drop it.
2: That was it. Ravens win 30-23. Now, as you can imagine, the team rallied behind Snoop.
4: It's football, right? Just line up, play next play, and, you know, Tyler Huntley, man, you know, anytime he's in the game, I got confidence.
2: The Ravens are 4-1 for the first time in 5 years and hold a one-game lead atop the AFC North. 5 new speed cameras will soon be activated near schools across Baltimore. The Baltimore City Department of Transportation says these cameras are being installed to catch vehicles traveling at least 12 miles per hour over the speed limit inside school zones. The new speed cameras are scheduled to begin in operation October 26. Some locations near schools on Lock Raven Boulevard and Northern Parkway. School speed zone cameras run year-round from 6 a.m. to 8 p.m. Monday through Friday. That is your brief. Out on the roadways, it's already been a difficult morning out there. Of course, rain, slick conditions not helping matters. We do have on Generals Highway a downed tree that's going to be right near 97. BGE is en route, but they're still hoping to get the work cleaned up. As of right now, it is completely shut down in that stretch. Also, a crash on the outer loop side of the Beltway between Wilkins Avenue and Southwestern Boulevard. We did have a crash on the outer loop side right near Frederick Road. That one just cleared out. And the same deal out along 70 eastbound side right near 40. I'm Candace Stolten. That's your traffic.
0: Hey, you guys, have you ever heard of a restaurant called Peter's Inn in Fells Point?
2: I haven't.
5: No.
0: So all of a sudden, for some reason, you know how our Instagram feeds and whatever somehow know what we're thinking? I guess I was thinking I wanted to go out to eat. I don't know. It read my mind. And all of a sudden, all these, you know, food reviewers around Baltimore are giving thumbs up to a place called Peter's Inn. It's a really cute little place. It's in a row house in North Fells Point. They only take reservations through email. There's no phone. They have no landline.
5: Wait, I love this.
0: You can't call them. You can email, and then they'll call you back and let you know if they got room.
5: Oh, well, now I need to try it.
0: Yeah, it's called Peter's Inn. It got me thinking, how many of us have gotten rid of our landlines? Because I don't have mine anymore. I mean, I still have a cell.
2: Yeah.
0: But there's no phone in your house that rings anymore, is there?
5: No.
2: My girlfriend has one. That's the only person that I know.
0: That's funny.
2: Uh-huh. Oh, wait. My mother-in-law does. Yeah. She uses it more than her cell phone, for sure.
0: Really?
2: Yeah.
0: I want to hear from anybody who still has a landline and tell us why you have it. I'd love to know. 800-321-3693. Right back on the other side with Shaboozy.
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1: Q-Day serving up, man. All the laughs and country for your commute. Michael J. and Candace in the morning on 93.1 WPOC.

Sue is one of our original 12, and she's going to say why she's got the best reason to keep a landline. We'll get to that coming up. Plus, Michael J's Music City Minute. Ella Langley had a sold-out show over the weekend that was canceled because of a threat. The story after Dan and Shay.

0: All right, Dan and Shay on 93.1 WPOC. Michael, Jay, and Candace, rain is certainly the four-letter word today. It's going to be heavy, no doubt.
1: And it's affecting the commute.
0: It sure is, and we're going to cover all of that in just a moment. We were asking about landlines. And if anyone still has one, apparently there are a few, and apparently you've got a good reason to have one, huh?
2: Honestly, the one thing I thought about after I sent the text is it's actually easier for me if I'm trying to call in on a contest to do a redial on my landline than it is on my cell phone.
0: Oh, look at that.
1: You so just press the redial button?
2: Exactly.
0: Oh, that's how Sue gets through all the time. She's got a landline. So maybe there is a reason to keep them.
2: Every time I have gotten through, it's been on the landline.
0: Well, look at that.
3: Michael J's Music City Minute. In 60 seconds, you gon' know like you on Music Row.
0: So, there are a couple of really big stories. One came from Tulsa, Oklahoma over the weekend, where Ella Langley is now sharing about why she was forced to cancel her show Friday night. Now, I got word from Chris Palmer, who is the vice president of the record company that does all of the promotion for Ella Langley. And he was at the show as part of his job. He went, no concert, because Ella learned of a bomb threat. And with concern for the safety of her fans and the venue staff, they all got together with her team. And they're like, I know it's a sold out show, but this is way too, I mean, we can't take this risk.
1: Okay, makes sense.
0: So they decided to cancel it. And Ella says the decision to cancel the show was hers and hers alone.
1: Really?
0: She's taking, you know, that, and I'm sure they're going to reschedule or something, but the threat turned out to be false, and the investigation continues. Congratulations to Brandon Lake and Lainey Wilson. They took home the 2026 GMA Dove Award for Country Roots Recorded Song of the Year in honor of their collaboration, The Jesus I Know Now. And finally, Graylin James, one of Nashville's most in-demand songwriters, says he's ready to put his singing up front and center now that this song, Water at a Wedding, is doing so well. He's going to be opening up for Kenny Chesney's Vibe Room. Mm-hmm. And he told Michael J. and Candace last week that it all goes back to when he was a kid. He would record songs in his bedroom. And then what would you do?
4: With a burnt CD from that I would make in my childhood bedroom, just with the terrible songs I was writing and like, oh, you should send this to your son kind of thing. And so whatever haircut, I don't even know, like I just had the Justin Bieber swoop haircut, you know, for years.
0: Yeah, he was a goofy kid, but Kenny paid attention. And now he's going to be opening up Kenny's tour. How cool is that for Graylin James?
1: It's a full circle story.
0: That's your Music City Minute at 6:21.
1: All right, out on the roadways, we do have an accident on the outer loop side of the Beltway between Wilkins Avenue and Southwestern Boulevard. Left shoulder is blocked there. Generals Highway, there's a downed tree, and it's completely shut down right near 97. No problems to report out along the 97 stretch. On the eastbound side of 70, crash near 40. No issues out along 795, and so far, decent out on the 83s. I'm Candace Dolden. That's
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0: 93.1 WPOC, there's Thomas Rhett, Michael J. and Candace in the morning. 6:35, rain and a high of 74 today. We could have heavy rain at times, so please be careful driving.
1: Yeah, a lot of accidents out
0: Wrapping up our segment a few minutes ago about landlines. Quite a few people do still have them, apparently. Kathy from Cumberland says, I had a landline that was a business number, but was able to put it on my pro iPhone. They can have two lines. I still have the number, but not a landline. So she got rid of hers. Hi, good morning, Michael J. and Candace. We still have a landline, just haven't disconnected it yet. It's also nice to know that if the power is out for an extended time, the landline still works.
1: Yes. So my girlfriend has it because she doesn't really get service in certain spots of her house. Mm-hmm. And if she needs to call 911, that's why she has the landline, so that she knows that she can get through.
0: I love that.
1: I feel like what we've been hearing a lot about that,
0: yeah,
1: right?
0: Yeah, we have.
1: Yeah.
0: We have. Hey, and if you've got a moment, use your phone to call your spouse, your SO, or your better half, and ask, what is the one word that your partner would describe you as? Because they're saying now that if you want to, develop a stronger bond with another person, you're in a relationship, maybe there's a bumpy road you're going through, you're trying to figure things out. Mm-hmm. It starts by understanding how your partner looks at you. See what I'm saying?
1: Right.
0: All right. So what is that word that your partner would describe you as?
1: Okay.
0: Like my partner, my wife would probably describe me as a nut. She'd be like, yeah, Michael, he's a good nut, but a nut, right?
1: Oh, well, at least you're.

0: John Morgan, 93.1 WPOC, Michael J. and Candace in your morning. So how would your spouse describe you in one word? See, now I think negative words and sarcastic things are not, you got to get rid of them, Candace. You got to.
1: Oh, okay.
0: I'm not talking about you. We just got a text.
1: Just in general.
0: Hey, mine would describe me, and it was not a nice word, so I'm not going to give that credibility.
1: Whatever. They said as a doofus.
0: Well, you know, you don't want your spouse.
1: We're trying to stay positive here, but.
0: Yeah, well, here's another one that just came in. My husband tells me that I'm amazing. She writes, sometimes a very intense spouse. I feel like my ability in love is to love super deeply, super quickly, is a bit much sometimes.
1: Oh.
0: So, you know.
1: That's a good thing to love deeply, though.
0: Yeah, it is. 800-321-3693. You can call us. And by the way, when you call in to tell us about, you know, what word your husband or wife describes you with, hang on to our number because we've got Kenny Chesney tickets this morning at 8:30. We're going to kick off the roll call at 7:10, 8:10, and 9:10.
1: High-low. High-low. 7:10, 8:10, and 9:10.
0: I keep calling it roll call.
1: It's Monday.
0: Yeah. No, but high-low. High-low, high-low. So if you want to win the cash, 7:10, 8:10, and 9:10. 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

0: 93.1 WPOC, true confession here. We've both been through a little bit of therapy at some point. And what I've learned is you need to find common ground. And a good way to start it in a discussion, if you're trying to work through something in your relationship, can you meet me halfway?
1: Right. Trying to find the positives.
0: Right. And what is that word, positive now, that you would use to describe your significant other?
1: Well, we got a text about it. Teresa was saying, my hubby Ben would describe me as beautiful inside and out.
0: Well,
1: have a
0: sweet.
1: Great day,
0: yeah, Teresa. That's very nice.
1: Mm-hmm.
0: And think about it equally for him. Like, I was thinking to myself, I know my wife would call me a nut.
1: Mm-hmm.
0: But she means that in she would say that sarcastically.
1: Endearingly.
0: You know, yeah. Kind of like we got a text that says mine would describe me as a doofus. Hey, she means it in a good way.
1: Uh-huh.
0: Right? It's a loving, like, yeah. You know, and I would describe her as really smart. And we all have that one characteristic, I think, that we admire the most.
1: Mm-hmm.
0: And it's good to remember that when times are getting tough.
1: Yeah.
0: And you know, like when it gets to the point where we're melting down, we're both I'm like, okay, let's just stop for a second and let's just try to say something nice to each other about each. So I said, hey, I'll start. You're a great mom. I respect how much you pour your heart into our children. And you're an incredible chef. I mean, like, oh my gosh. Like, I could.
1: Okay.
0: And so I said, all right, now it's your turn.
1: Mm-hmm.
0: She looked at me and thought a little bit more, thought some more. I said, you know, look, if you can't come up with anything, I get it. She's like, remember that one time I was sick and you made hamburgers on the grill?
1: Aww.
0: She's like, that was a good hamburger.
1: There you go. You got something positive.
0: 21 years and I've got a good burger. Well,
1: whatever it takes to keep on rocking.
0: You take what you can get, much like our high-low, which is coming up at 7:10.
1: All right, out on the roadways, out of the side of the Beltway, you'll find a crash between Wilkins Avenue and Southwestern Boulevard. We've also had a crash on the eastbound side of 70, right near 40. It's been clear, but it is still slow from 32 heading up towards the scene. In Anne Arundel County, down Tree on Generals Highway, right near 97. 97, no problems to report, just of course the volume that's building there. I'm Candace Stolden, that's your traffic.
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0: WPOC, Michael, Jay, and Candace getting your morning started at 7:05. We've got the brief coming up in less than 3 minutes.
1: The Ravens pull out a huge win in Atlanta. We're breaking down the game with head coach Jesse Minter in the brief.
0: And we're loving life again. Go Ravens.

0: Langley.
1: I'm back loving life.
0: She had to cancel a show over the weekend in Tulsa, Oklahoma. That'll be coming up in the Music City Minute at about 20 past. But now,
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3: The Ravens pull out a huge comeback win in Atlanta with starting quarterback Lamar Jackson out because of his sprained left ankle. Tyler Huntley delivered the most clutch performance of his seven-year career, going 11 for 11 passing for 80 yards during the final two drives. Huntley tied the score in the final minute of regulation with a seven-yard touchdown pass, and then in overtime.
4: We're dropping.
0: Hey, Candace, you know what I really loved? I wanted you to hear this one more time.
3: Okay.
0: After the game, you could tell Baltimore was in the house. Nuts.
3: Yep, that's after that 30-23 win. Now, as you can imagine, head coach Jesse Minter rallied behind Tyler Huntley.
5: One of the coolest dudes. He doesn't really get rattled, and he keeps like such a good demeanor about him, keeps his composure. He said, hey, man, all we're going to do is try and go 1-0 this week. That's what he told me right before the game. And he just did his job, and he did it at a high level. I told the guys last night, like, there's not a locker room in the NFL that has more confidence in their backup quarterback than our guys having Snoop.
6: I love that.
3: Mm-hmm. The Ravens are 4-for-1 for the first time in 5 years. Mm. 5 new speed cameras will soon be activated near schools across Baltimore. Baltimore City Department of Transportation says these cameras are being installed to catch vehicles traveling at least 12 miles per hour over the posted limit in signed school zones. The new speed cameras are scheduled to begin operation October 26th. Some locations include schools near Lock Raven Boulevard and Northern Parkway. School zone speed cameras run year-round from 6 a.m. to 8 p.m. Monday through Friday. That is your brief.
0: Hey, being a good Catholic, is it okay if I send a shout out to the Pope?
3: Yes, let's do it.
0: Because he announced over the weekend that he's dealing with lung cancer and I guess is going to have a small surgery. You know, this kind of thing is treatable, but it's always a big deal.
3: Yeah.
0: So the Pope did announce that over the weekend, and we're sending our prayers and
3: Pope from right here in America.
0: Yeah, from Chicago of all places, right? Our get well wishes up for the Pope.
3: All right, out on the roadways, a crash on the northbound side of 895. It's right near Child Street. There's also an accident on Patapsco Avenue near 895 and one on Caton Avenue near 95. In Anne Arundel County, fallen tree blocking Generals Highway right near 97. And we do have some storm damage up in Cecil County on 222. You're going to find that right near Frenchtown Road. 95, no problems to report from White Marsh heading down towards the Beltway, just the volume that you'll find there. I'm Candace Stolden. That's your traffic.
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0: 93.1 WPOC. We're praying. And you know what? I'm going to send a couple your way, too, Jess. Where are you?
1: I'm calling from Rising Sun.
2: Oh.
0: Well, you know what? I don't know if the sun's going to rise in Rising Sun with all the rain today.
1: Hopefully the sun will rise if I win this high-low jackpot.
0: We'll find out next. 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
2: Mm-hmm. Cecil County.
0: Yeah, Jess is rolling down the road hoping she's going to win some Monday morning money in high-low jackpot number 5. How much is in there, Jess?
3: I'm going to go with 2301.
1: That's too high.
0: Well,
2: we got another chance coming up in less than 1 hour.
0: Yeah, take note.
1: Y'all been giving it your best guess, but no one's figured it out yet. Your next chance at our high-low jackpot is at 810 on 93.1 WPOC. Michael J's Music City Minute. In 60 seconds, you gon' know like you on Music Row.
0: There's always something going on with Ella Langley. Mm. Is it just me, or is she really all that?
2: No, so I saw this happening over the weekend and come down. I guess it was on Friday, right? And I was like, oh my gosh, big breaking news.
0: Yeah. So listen, before I reveal what happened to Ella Friday night, Miranda Lambert came out on TV over the weekend and shared that she felt she had no choice, no other option, but to co-produce Ella Langley's big hit album, Dandelion. Miranda says that she had been on the red carpet at the ACM Awards, and Ella came up to her and said, listen, you're going to produce my album.
2: Oh.
0: I need you. You're going to do it.
2: That's how that happened.
0: And then she had her people start beating her up. Miranda, you got to do it. She's like, well, I guess I got to do it. So Miranda had never co-produced anybody else's records before.
2: Thank goodness she did.
0: And she says they fought all the way through it. And she says if we didn't fight, we probably didn't do it right.
2: So, I can see that.
0: Hey, they're very proud, and it's going to be a big album at the CMA Awards. You watch. So Ella did get back in the news herself over the weekend. She spoke out on all the socials after canceling her concert in Tulsa, Oklahoma, at the last minute due to a security threat. Apparently, there was a bomb threat, and she says, I made the call. She's like, I don't care. I'll say it 10 billion times over and over. I would do it again tomorrow. I'd do it the next day. She had to cancel it. Well, I mean, what are you going to do? Go up on stage thinking that there's a, you know, a terror
2: attack?
0: Yeah,
2: you can't give your all to the performance, for sure.
0: Why is anybody beating her up over it? Anyway, she cited serious security threats involving the safety of fans, venue personnel, and her staff. Mm-hmm. So, show canceled. End of story. That is your Music City Minute.
2: All right, out on the roadways, we do have an accident on the outer loop side of the Beltway right between Eastern Boulevard and 702. Two left lanes are blocked there. We'll continue to check in on that one for you. Top end of the Beltway, it's slow from Hartford Road down towards Paring Parkway. West side stretch from 795 heading down towards 70. And we do have on the 97 stretch, that's decent through Anne Arundel County. However, there is a fallen tree, and that's shutting down Generals Highway right near 97. As far as a commute through Baltimore, crash on Caton Avenue right near 95. No incidents at the tunnels, but we certainly have the volume. I'm Candace Stolden. That's your traffic.
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Guaranteed human.

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1: How often do you find yourself in line at Chick-fil-A?
2: Well, see, it's not just how often I find myself in line. Mm-hmm. The other thing is the catering. So, for instance...
1: They're catering at your house now?
2: Well, I'm hosting a trunk or treat for like 90 people
1: on Friday. So you get nuggets for everybody?
2: So then I get trays of nuggets there.
1: Really?
2: Right? So now it's $100.
1: Hold on. So how many people are at the trunk or treat?
2: Well, it'll be about 90.
1: And how many trays of Chick-fil-A nuggets will you buy for 90 people?
2: Two large trays.
1: And will they be gone at the end?
2: Almost, yeah.
1: Devoured?
2: Yeah. But I'm one of those people that can't host a party and run out of things.
1: Right. You have to have a roster.
2: Right.
1: So, and wait a minute. And you do require toothpicks, don't you? You don't let people double dip.
2: No, I serve because this is also second graders.
1: Okay.
2: And so I'm like, if I'm not behind the
1: nuggets, going up with a fistful.
2: Yeah.
1: Hey, I want some more of those Chick-fil-A things.
2: Right.
1: All right.
2: So anyway, then I realized this might be an embarrassing problem. For instance, when I was at Meriwether Post Pavilion at the Thomas Rhett Show, I had to go to my car with the boss and Ava and some record label people. And they were all like, oh, look at that. And I realized I had Chick-fil-A boxes in the back of my car.
1: They think you work at Chick-fil-A.
2: Yeah. So anyway, I guess my point is, I'm like, well, I get 13 points for every dollar that I spent now. And I will say rewards on the app do add up and you do get, well, I don't know, they're necessarily free things, but some perks. And so Ava and I were talking and we're like, well, what are some of the better apps for rewards?
1: So you want to see if anybody can top your Chick-fil-A?
2: Well, I don't know that. I mean, there's got to be, maybe there is something better.
1: Okay.
2: I know my girlfriend won't go to Rita's without using her app. And I'm like, huh? Like, what? We're spending, what, $5 on an Italian ice at a time?
1: But well, if you can save money, hey, listen.
2: Right.
1: A dollar is a dollar.
2: So I want to know, uh-huh, what are some of the better apps with all their rewards and perks?
1: All right. And I'll tell you why I love the iHeartRadio app the most. After Luke Bryan. I've got a really good reason to tell you why. You probably haven't thought of this before.
2: Okay.
1: The iHeartRadio app is the best, and I'll tell you why next. Yeah.

0: 93.1 WPOC. Well, Candace is a big fan of the Chick-fil-A app, and that's why you get chicken sandwiches, because their app.
1: Well, it seems that I'm not the only person, and we got a texter that says Chick-fil-A has the best. The only place I know that you can use your points on any menu item, you can get a whole meal for free.
0: How about this one? Somebody says, hi, I run a construction company, and the Home Depot Pro Rewards app is what he uses. I assume it's a he. It could be a woman. I don't know. We spend $500,000 a year there. Well, he's building houses, so it probably does get lots of discounts.
1: Right. The perks add up. I know Lowe's has one, too. So, yeah, there's all different ones that I'm curious.
0: Okay.
1: Who has the best
0: rewards? So let me give you
1: rewards.
0: The...
1: Now, and I said to Michael, I said, besides the iHeartRadio app, of course.
0: Well, this is the one app I like, and it's because when you're hearing a song that we're playing, for example, like coming up next, who are we going to be hearing from? Oh, Lauren Elena and Chase Matthew. Like when that song comes on, you can go to WPOC on the iHeartRadio app, click the lyrics button, get the words, and sing along. And trust me, if you've never been in the car with me when I'm singing along,
1: that's a real reward, let me tell you. I'm sure the best you can find out there.
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1: Right. That's my coworker.
0: 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It'll tell you all about the Kenny Chesney concert tickets we're giving away at 8:30 this morning.
1: Seriously, that is a big reward. All right. Out on the roadways, a crash on the outer loop side of the Beltway. You're going to find the activity between Eastern Boulevard and 702. Two lanes are blocked and it's stop and go traffic, only getting by on that right shoulder there. Elsewhere, traveling in Baltimore, an accident, Caton Avenue. It's right near 95. No problems out along 95 through the Fort McHenry Tunnel. General's Highway, there is a downed tree. It's going to be right near 97. 97 is slow on the southbound side from 32 up toward General's Highway. I'm Candace Dolden. That's your traffic.
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0: 93.1 WPOC. Glad you're with us this morning. Michael, Jay, and Candace has got your brief coming up next.
1: Ravens pull out a huge win in Atlanta. Hear from Coach Jesse Minter in the brief.
0: We've got High Low at 10 after. Your chance to cash in. And Kenny Chesney tickets at 8:30 if you can roll down the road.

0: What I think is my girlfriends are in Nashville and they're like, we're going to Ole Red. And I'm like, ah, can somebody buy me a shirt, please? Like a Blake Shelton shirt.
1: Listen, they're going up and down Broadway with all the tourists. But you know what? You are going to be broadcasting from the Country Music Awards.
0: Right. And so that's why I was like, can somebody get me a Luke shirt and then a Blake shirt? And then I'll really
1: need
0: fit
1: any,
0: in.
1: You don't need any of that. You're going to be with Luke himself.
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1: Candace, you're Candace now. Come on.
0: Yeah, okay. All right, the Ravens, they're the Ravens, and they pull out a huge comeback win in Atlanta last night. Man, with the starting quarterback Lamar Jackson out because of a sprained left ankle, Tyler Huntley delivered the most clutch performance of his seven-year career, going 11 for 11 passing for 80 yards during the final two drives. Huntley tied the score in the final minute of regulation with a seven-yard touchdown pass, and then in overtime...
3: He would drop it. And he throws. It's intercepted. It's over. Kyle Hamilton interception. Ends the game.
0: Ravens win 30-23. Now, as you can imagine, head coach Jesse Minter rallied behind Tyler Huntley.
4: One of the coolest dudes. He doesn't really get rattled, and he keeps like such a good demeanor about him, keeps his composure. He said, hey, man, all we're going to do is try and go 1-0 this week. That's what he told me right before the game. And he just did his job, and he did it at a high level. I told the guys last night, like, there's not a locker room in the NFL that has more confidence in their backup quarterback than our guys have in Snoop.
1: And you know what? He's right about that. Like, Calais Campbell, for example, was talking about Snoop.
5: It's football, right? Just line up, play next play. And, you know, Tyler Huntley, man, you know, anytime he's in the game, I got confidence.
1: See, everybody stands behind him.
0: And the Ravens are 4-1 for the first time in 5 years.
1: You know what I loved the most last night was seeing Lamar on the sidelines coaching up Tyler. And the thing is, when I think back to Joe Flacco, he'd be sitting there like looking
0: at Lamar's a different kind.
1: Yeah, Lamar was in the game, even though he wasn't in the game.
0: Right. Five new speed cameras will soon be activated near schools across Baltimore. The Baltimore City Department of Transportation says these cameras are being installed to catch vehicles traveling at least 12 miles per hour over the posted speed limit inside school zones. The new speed cameras are scheduled to begin operation October 26th. That is your brief. As far as the roadways are concerned, it's been a difficult morning. Accident out of loop side of the Beltway. It's going to be right near Eastern Boulevard. Stop and go traffic heading up towards the scene there. And then out along Caton Avenue, there's a crash. That one's right near 95. Stop and go on the northbound side of the JFX from Cold Spring Lane heading up towards Northern Parkway. Southbound side of 95 moving down through the Fort McHenry Tunnel. In Anne Arundel County, there's a fallen tree on Generals Highway. It's right near 97. I'm Candace Stolden. That's your traffic.
1: Hey, a shout out to Real Fan Dan.
0: Yes.
1: Do you follow us on Facebook? Like, I know Real Fan Dan
0: does. Yeah,
1: yeah. We put the story up over the weekend because his real name is Dan Granofsky. And he made a post, and you'll see it if you go to Michael J. and Candace in the morning. He did a big shout-out on the one-year day of, of the passing of Baltimore great Captain Defense.
0: Yes.
1: Anybody
0: Larry
1: who's
0: West
1: been a,
0: Henson.
1: Yeah, if you've been a Ravens fan for any period of time, you know about Captain Defense. He was an amazing guy, a veteran. And, you know, he couldn't do enough for the Ravens.
0: Right.
1: He would
0: and
1: have
0: the
1: that,
0: community.
1: That suit. He would wear that outfit to bed, I'm sure.
0: Oh, yeah.
1: Because I'd see him in it all over the place. Well, he passed away a year ago on October 5th. Mm-hmm. It was 1 year. And Real Fan Dan did a whole salute to him. And I thought it was very, very well done.
0: It was very touching.
1: Very cool. So if you have not seen that and you're a big Ravens fan, hit us up on Facebook. Michael J. and Candace in the Morning. Let's get you some cash. Ninth caller, 800-321-3693. It's time to go with Hi-Low.
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0: University of Maryland Medical Center. 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
1: No, I put the money out.
0: Oh, put it out. She works in the accounting department. Well, hopefully you can take some money in with High Low Jackpot number 5 after Dan and Shay.

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0: All right, we got to find out what's going on in Nashville, and there has been a lot going on, Candace, over the weekend, as a matter of fact, with Ella. I know it seems like Ella's always in the news, but... Guys start singing when they hear about Ella Langley. She had a sold out show in Tulsa. Cancel it.
1: What happened?
0: Somebody called in a bomb threat. What kind of Yahoo is doing that? So, I mean, it's inconsiderate. It ruins everybody's plans. Yeah. She had no choice but to cancel it. So I'm just glad everybody is safe. But there was no Ella show Friday night in Tulsa, Oklahoma. What else is happening in country music today? Well, I can tell you. The CMA Awards are coming up on November 18th. Mm-hmm. They have radio nominations, and then they have artist nominations. Mm-hmm. For example, we're all rooting for people like Chris Stapleton to be Entertainer of the Year. Maybe Luke Combs. Maybe Ella. She's in there. But the categories we're really keeping our eyes on is Radio Station of the Year. Major Market Country Radio Station of the Year. Nominated in that category, 93.1 WPOC. Very proud moment for us.
1: It is a proud moment.
0: Now, we also are excited by the fact that they have this personality award. Mm-hmm. I always thought I had a personality for
1: something. Yeah, we got personality covered.
0: So Michael, Jay, and Candace got nominated. We're in there, along with some schlubs from Philadelphia. And
1: some very talented people here.
0: From Chicago and from Houston, all over the place. So there's 5 nominees. We're one of them. Uh-huh. Tomorrow morning, between 8:30 and 10... we are supposed to get a call if we are the winner.
1: Yeah, from an unnamed star. Can you at least tell me who the star is?
0: Tomorrow morning, if you'll join us between basically this time at 10 o'clock, mm-hmm. we'll let you know if the phone rings. We might just be sitting here looking at a phone that doesn't ring. And how maddening is that going to be?
1: If not, can one of our dedicated dozen please call us and comfort us?
0: Yeah, just make us feel a little better, right. Console us. Anyway, tomorrow, shortly after 8:30, we're supposed to find out who the winner is.
1: Okay.
0: You know, the worst is when you get a text or something shows up on Facebook and you see some schlub in Philadelphia saying, I won! Oh, I'm like, guess we're not getting the call, Candace. Yeah. I don't know. We'll see tomorrow.
1: All right, Outer Loop, south of the Beltway, there is a crash right between Eastern Boulevard and 702. We did get a text about this as well. They said that they moved the car to the right shoulder, but traffic is moving, but obviously very slow through the area. Also, Paring Parkway right near Putty Hill Avenue, there's an accident. Lord Baltimore Drive at Windsor Boulevard, there's a crash there. And 100 Park Drive, that one's right near Green Spring Avenue. Mainline stop into the Beltway is heavy from Delaney Valley Road down toward Charles Street, and then again on the west side stretch up towards 70. I'm Candace Stolten. That's your traffic.
0: You know, tomorrow is the 13th, too. Is that a good thing or a bad thing?
1: I guess if you're in Taylor Swift's world, it's good.
0: We'll see.
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0: think's going to be calling tomorrow morning to notify the winners in the CMA Award broadcast categories?
1: Do we have, like, EMT crews on standby?
0: I don't know. It might be Kenny Chesney.
1: In case it's Kenny.
0: And if it does happen, it'll be something like this. We have to try it out.
2: Because they want me to notify the winner of the Personality of the Year Award.
0: We'll get a call.
2: Are you ready for that?
3: Yeah, my coworker has a ton of personality.
2: And the winner, is this Candace?
3: This is Candace.
2: I'm here to tell you the winner has been announced here in Nashville. And it is Lo Barker from KKBQ.
0: Called the wrong number.
1: Ava stopped recording after that point because she thought what you were doing was so ridiculous. Thank you, Ava.
0: So we know the system is working on our end to record when they call in tomorrow.
1: Great.
0: Well, if they call in, I should say.
1: I asked if it was Kenny.
0: Could be Kenny K.

0: 93.1 WPOC. Did you get the word that Michael, Jay, and Candace have Kenny Chesney tickets? And Candace is worried that I'm jinxing things here. There's no jinx. Here's the deal. We find out tomorrow if we've won. Mm-hmm. If we find out tomorrow that we didn't win, we move on. It's not the end of the world. But you after tomorrow, you can't really talk about it because it'll be like, oh, yeah, you know, Jim Bob and Bo Chuck and Dwayne, you know, wherever these people are from, has won and whatever. Congratulations to Philly or Chicago.
1: We're losers, right?
0: Whatever. Yeah, we're not bad losers.
1: No.
0: But this is our last day to be able to say on the radio that we got nominated for CMA Major Market Air Personality of the Year.
1: And this is my last day to dream that it might be Kenny that would be calling us today.
0: Now, he could call tomorrow. And you can also, right now, you can honestly say that you have more CMA nominations than Taylor Swift does right now.
1: Yeah.
0: She didn't get nominated for anything.
1: No, one.
0: Yeah, oh, she got one?
1: Yeah, she got one.
0: Oh, she did get one.
1: Two.
0: Okay.
1: We got two.
0: Oh, we did get two. Yeah, we got two. We got one more than Taylor.
2: Taylor got one for
1: this is the only time in my life.
2: We got proof I knew it, I knew you.
0: We got CMA, Major Market Radio Station, and show. So, let's go. All right.
1: Do you think our boss is listening right now?
0: Yeah, they're like, shut up and give away the Kenny tickets. All right, so here's what we're going to do. We're going to play a game this week, each morning, right around now. We'd normally do the hot seat, but we think this will be more fun.
1: Yeah. So as soon as we answer the phone,
0: right,
1: you have to say, Kenny.
0: Kenny.

0: said hello, and first thing you said was? Carl?
1: Kenny.
0: Yeah, Kenny.
2: He's saying Kenny for Kenny Chesney tickets, and he's got them.
0: You got them, Carl. Congratulations, and thanks for paying attention. So you build houses,
1: thank you very
0: huh?
1: much. I enjoy you guys.
0: Oh, we enjoy you back. And you are a carpenter, I hear, huh?
1: Yes, I am.
0: So you hammer in the
1: Westminster.
0: You hammer in the morning and you hammer in the night. Let me ask you.
1: No night.
0: No night.
1: Morning and afternoon.
0: Let me ask you this. Here's how I can tell if you're a real carpenter. Do you line up your bows?
1: Of course.
0: Thank you. That's the answer.
2: Now he's lining up his plans to go see Kenny
0: right.
2: in Philadelphia.
0: Yeah, you're going to see him, buddy. But just don't take
1: That's my next plan.
0: No 2x4 is required. You have a great trip. Hold on one second. 93.

0: 93.1 WPOC. Do you realize there are benefits to listening with Michael, Jay, and Candace that you may not have ever thought about?
1: Yeah, and there's also benefits to the iHeartRadio app, so let's talk about all of it.
0: Yeah, well, here's what's come out. They did a new survey, and according to data, country music fans tied with reggae fans reporting the best mental health and lowest stress levels. And you have to remember that reggae fans are mostly stoned. So, reggae, isn't that like Rastafarian? Like you get out the big
1: I only listen
0: gourd
1: to country, okay?
0: See, they go to the shop to take care of, And so country, we know you're sober and you still feel relaxed and rejuvenated. This is for real. 52% of country music fans report strong mental health. We have the strongest of mental health of all the types of music.
1: Right. It's like you've got Ella to talk you through any problems.
0: Right.
1: Michael.
0: And these are songs about real life. And I think this is another benefit of listening to country music. It helps you sort out your life. Listen to this statistic. 80% of overall respondents noted that listening to country music helps reduce daily stress.
1: I could see that. Yeah. So what artist would you listen to that would help reduce stress besides Ella?
0: Faith Hill always relieves some stress for me. A good throwback from Shania. Uh-huh. I'm a happy man.
1: I can see the Shania. Yeah.
0: Occasionally, I put a little Megan Maroney on.
1: Else?
0: Lainey Wilson, she relieves stress.
1: Okay.
0: She helps you find your car keys and your wallet and your phone. Exactly. I'm just thinking that this is another benefit that we should share. And tell your friends who are stressed out when they're really like they're like a ball and a knot.
1: Yeah, that they need to head on over to 93.1 WPOC.
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1: All your problems will be gone.
0: Yes.
1: All right, out on the roadway is a crash on the southbound side of 95. You'll find it right between Hanover Street and the northbound side of 395. We did have an accident on the northbound side of the JFX right near Northern Parkway. That has been cleared. Same deal on the Adelope side of the Beltway. There was a crash between Eastern Boulevard and 702, but that one's been cleared as well. Fallen tree remains in Anne Arundel County on the General's Highway stretch right near 97. As far as 97, you'll find the volume, but at least no incidents heading down towards 50. I'm Candace Stolten. That's your traffic.
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0: office car. I grabbed a pen and an old napkin and I wrote down our song.
1: Yapping and making the country happen all morning long. Michael J. and Candace in the morning on 93.1 WPOC.
2: Oh, now.

0: I just point out here, we got a text, Michael, Jane, Candace. I just want to say I thought it was funny when you were talking about reggae music and then you said that, because they, I assume, you know, a reggae song, I know what Bob Marley was all about,
1: mm-hmm.
0: right? They believe in the ganji, right?
1: Mm-hmm.
0: Well, I then said country music, which 80% of people have responded saying that they listen to country music to reduce daily stress. I think that's a benefit of 93.1 WPOC. So I said, hey, country fans are sober. And this texter says, LOL, you need to take note here till the end of your shift of how many country songs are about drinking. Apparently, statistics show 40% of country music is about drinking. I don't buy it. I don't buy that 40%. I think that's just a generalization. For example, we just played Cowgirls from Morgan Wallen. No mention of drinking in there, was there? All right.
1: We're not playing any Luke Bryan songs coming in.
0: Well, okay, we might have to soon. We'll skip Luke. We'll skip for the time being to make our
1: one
0: point.
1: One margarita.
0: Stop. See? Zach Brown, Alan Jackson. It's all about real life. That's this is what country music's really about. Pay attention, 93.1 WPOC.
2: We never

0: walking away. I didn't hear one mention of any kind of alcohol in that song. Did you?
1: No, you're making your point one song at a time.
0: I'm just playing what people have been asking for. You know, Bailey Zimmerman and...
1: Right.
0: Oh, we're 3 minutes away from high-low.
1: We got money.
0: 93.1 WWE.

0: can't stop watching this video of what happened in the stadium in Atlanta last night after the game. Ravens win. Crowd goes crazy. You know, I've heard other cities try to steal that from us.
1: Yeah, they can't take
0: No one does that as well. No one does that as well as a Ravens fan.
1: Yeah.
0: And shout out to Brian and everybody at B-More around town.
1: Yes.
0: Shout out to everybody at Top Golf. They have a great tailgate at Top Golf. And let me give them a little love.
1: Okay.
0: Have you gone to their tailgate before?
1: I have not.
0: I would just say the tailgate at Top Golf, my favorite because of where you can park. Because they have parking that they split with the casino.
1: Mm-hmm.
0: And you can park right there and you can walk right in the stadium. It's really close.
1: Okay.
0: And they've got a rocking tailgate as well. So a couple of good ones to choose from.
1: Well, then I looked at the pictures from Be More Around Town tailgate and I'm like, wait, that's Clancy.
0: Oh, he was
1: Clancy
0: there too?
1: Clancy went to Atlanta.
0: Oh, he's cool.
1: Uh-huh.
0: He's a cool guy.
1: And I'm like, all the cool dudes are there and here we are in Baltimore. That's him, right?
0: Let me see. Oh, that is Clancy.
1: Yeah.
0: Fancy Clancy. He has served beer at, I think he was at Memorial Stadium back in the day.
1: Uh-huh.
0: I think he started there, but he's been doing Oriole games as long as I can remember.
1: Longer than I've been alive.
0: Yeah, he has been.
1: Mm-hmm.
0: All right, now, just like the Ravens won last night in overtime, it's your chance to win high-low jackpot number 5.
1: All right, so give us a call right now, ninth caller, 1-800-321-3693.

0: 93.1 WPOC. Well, well, well. We've been waiting for this moment. Mm-hmm. We go to the telephone lines, and I didn't know what we were hearing at first. What are you doing over there, Donna? You're making some kind of crazy noises. What are you doing?
1: Well, that was my radio.
0: All right.
1: I had a full blast.
0: Well, I'm glad you got a full blast. And, you know, they say 80% of listeners listen to WPOC to reduce their stress. Does Michael, Jay, and Candace reduce your stress every morning?
1: Absolutely.
2: Okay.
0: Thank you very much, Donna. Perfect. All right. And what else does it do? Does it reduce any upset stomach feeling? You ever get that upset, acidy stomach? You know?
1: Yes.
2: She's trying to win the money, so she's going to say whatever you ask.
1: You're stressing me out.
3: Oh! It's time for the 93.1 WPOC Hi-Lo Jackpot.
0: All right, yeah, we don't want to stress you. We're not here to stress you out. We're here to help you win. So there's an exact dollar amount in Hi-Lo Jackpot number 5. It's between $100 and $2,500. And if you've been listening, you can even narrow it down more than that. Have you paid attention to the incorrect guesses, Miss Donna?
1: I'm trying.
0: All right. Well, then here's your chance. You're on the stage. You're standing in front of the microphone. Everybody's listening to what you're going to say. So what are you going to do?
1: I'm going to say 1501.
0: 1501. I'm going to jot down that number right now. Is that too high or is it too low?
3: That's too low.
0: Too low. Not enough money.
2: You know what that means, though, that there's a lot of money in there.
0: Yeah.
3: Y'all been giving it your best guess, but no one's figured it out yet. Your next chance at our Hi-Lo Jackpot is at 9:10 on 93.1 WPOC.
0: Donna, don't go anywhere because we want to ask you a couple questions. Candace here at WPOC got something called a mood board. Now, she knew right what it was. Right away, you knew what a mood board is. Hey, Donna, are you married?
1: Yes.
0: Would your husband know what a mood board is?
1: I don't know.
0: See,
1: I doubt it.
0: I wouldn't know what it was either.
2: Do you know what a mood board is?
1: No.
0: See?
2: This is... I learned because I work with people like Ava. Oh. Ava teaches me
0: I don't think most people know what a mood board is.
2: A mood board, a vision board.
0: Okay.
2: Well, let me just tell you. They said it was a mood board, which is fine. But then I got all the pictures and I'm like, oh, so that's what I'm supposed to wear.
0: Yeah. So here's the deal, Donna. And you could give some advice to Candace. We're going to Memphis to visit St. Jude Children's Research Hospital because they want to bring us up to speed for the telethon, the radiothon that's coming up here on WPOC in December, and we're going to learn about the advancements and what's going on at St. Jude, and we're really excited about it. But they did give a mood board where they recommend that, you know, what you wear. And do you think, should Candace, just as a rule, overdress or underdress to be comfortable? What do you recommend, Donna, in Sykesville?
1: Be underdressed.
0: Right.
1: Feel comfortable.
0: Be comfortable.
1: Yeah.
0: Thank you, Donna, very much. You were awesome. I appreciate your advice. And you have a good day. And we'll talk to you hopefully tomorrow for the next high-low, all right?
1: Okay, good.
0: There you go. Thanks, all right, there goes Donna. She says, she's like me. She's like, underdress. Be comfortable. See?
2: Interloop's out of the Beltway. There's an accident. It's right between Hollins Ferry Road and Washington Boulevard. Stop and go from Nursery Road heading up towards the scene. And we did have a crash on the southbound side of 295 right near 648. The good news is that one's been cleared. In Anne Arundel County, Generals Highway, you will find a fallen tree right near 97. No problems to report out along 97. Just the company that you'll have there. I'm Candace Dolden. That's your traffic.
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0: up, it was like two or three songs in a row, like maybe Riley Green and a couple other songs. And I just, because I also used to be a newspaper reporter for like 20 years.
1: Right.
0: I was like, I'm just going to look up and see like what the statistics are.
1: Right.
0: And it was somewhere, now I looked it up again today, somewhere between 22 and 36%.
1: Is on
0: but
1: alcohol.
0: It's not like all about drinking. It's not all about drinking.
1: Right. Well, it all depends.
0: It's about stuff. It's about life. So life includes that, right?
1: Well, at least at Luke Bryan's house. So if Luke's singing, it's going to be, you know, I'm just
2: teasing. There might be a margarita or two.
1: I'm just teasing. No, but you know, it is about all things. Sometimes we're in a happy mood. Sometimes we're in a sad mood. But country music gets you through it all. But Susan, I really appreciate you listening. I really seriously do. And I just wanted to call you back and let you know that. So
0: thank you so much. It was very nice to get a personal phone call. It's like so many, like, you know, trash phone calls and ads and telemarketers. I was like, that could be them, but it might not be. So I didn't answer. I apologize.
1: No, not at all. Listen, we appreciate you listening. And thank you very, very much for texting and being a part of the show.
0: All right, you guys, good luck tomorrow.
2: Thank you.
1: Your fingers crossed. We hope. And if we don't get it, you want to go with us to Philly or to wherever the winner is and we'll beat them up.
0: Absolutely. We'll beat
1: them
0: up with a whiskey bottle.
1: Yeah, there you go. We don't carry a grudge too much around here at 93.1 WPOC. I need some good news. Personally, I don't know how any other morning show can beat ours because we bring the goodness every morning.
2: Right. We try at least. All right. Well, let's talk about a story from Florida. There's a man with credited who is saving a dog from drowning in Florida, in Pinellas County.
1: That's near Tampa.
2: Yep. So his name is George Cavanaugh. He says that he was sleeping on his boat on Wednesday when his dog started.

If you hear a mistake, that's because, well, we're real people. 93.1 WPOC. Guaranteed human.

0: we got to ask you a question. Do you mind? Michael J. and Candace, 93.1 WPOC. You're a Baltimore boy and Baltimore girl. Michael J. and Candace, we want to be a part of your morning. And we realize sometimes getting up on time is not easy. So we're here to help. Did you know before alarm clocks came along, before the invention of an alarm clock, remember the ones you used to have to wind up and then you'd have that bell on top of it? We've got fancy ones now. I use Siri on my iPhone. And then because I'm really worried about missing or sleeping late, I have an Alexa smart speaker as well. So I have two alarms.
1: Wait, so when you say you have Siri on your iPhone, does Siri talk to you?
0: Yeah. I say every night before I go to bed, before I go to sleep, I say, hey, Siri, set my alarm for 4 a.m.
1: Okay, but it goes, it like buzzes, right?
0: Yeah, at 4 a.m.
1: I just set the alarm.
0: Hey, Siri, is my alarm set for what time?
2: I found one alarm.
1: What time?
0: What time is it set for, Siri?
2: I found one alarm.
0: Okay, that's all she's going to say. 4 a.m. Anyway, I can see it. And then I say, hey, Alexa, set my alarm for 4 a.m. just in case. But generally, I'll wake up at like 3:50 and I'm like, oh, the alarm is about to go off. But before this came to be, how did people wake up on time?
1: Okay, so you mean before the old clock with the bell on top and all that?
0: There are 20 ways humans used to wake up before alarm clocks. Tomorrow morning at 6:30, we'll reveal those. And we want to find out, how do you wake up in the morning?
1: I don't know. I need like one of those train whistles in my ear.
0: You do, huh?
1: Yes.
0: You know, they had one in Atlanta last night at the Ravens game. I guess they pull one there to get the game started.
1: Yes. Did you see that?
0: Yeah. It was
1: Michael
0: obnoxious.
1: Vick playing,
0: yeah, I did.
1: The train whistle. I was a little surprised.
0: So listen, tomorrow morning at 6:30, and we would love to know, and you can tell us on the talkback, Mike, we would love to know how you go about waking up on time every morning. What is your method?
1: All right. Out on the roadways, if you are up and at 'em and heading out the door, Interloop's out of the Beltway, you'll find a crash. It's right near Hollins Ferry Road, heading up towards Washington Boulevard. Two lanes block, stop and go from Nursery Road down towards the flashing lights. We also have an accident on Perrin Parkway. That one's right near Putty Hill Avenue. And another accident, Lord Baltimore Drive, right near Windsor Boulevard. General's Highway in Anne Arundel County still have that fallen tree. It's right near 97. No problems to report out along 97. It's going to be incident-free, in fact, all the way down towards 50. I'm Candace Stolten. That's your traffic.
0: Do you think there's anyone who's got an unusual way of waking up early in the morning rather than just using an alarm clock?
1: Well, we want to hear from you.
0: Yeah, if you have any unusual ways, hit the talk back mic on the iHeartRadio app. We'll be looking for you, and we'll hear about it tomorrow morning at 6:30 with Michael J. and Candace in the morning.
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0: 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It's Bob Delmont. We're ready for Monday. Back to work.
1: No, thank you.
0: Here is Brantley Gilbert. Bottoms up. WPOC. I'm ready. I don't know about you.

0: LA's Best Country, 93.1 WPOC. There's Morgan Wallen here with Bob Del Monte. Thanks for having us on. And over the weekend, are you like this? You kind of think, oh man, how much money did I spend? Like $300 over the weekend? What did we do? I don't know. It just helps to know that you could win $1,000 every hour just by listening for that keyword. Enter it at our website and you could win. That is coming up next.
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0: 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What's up? It's Bob Delmon, who's checking in with me at work.
1: This is Jaden. 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

0: 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Actually, number one, D.C. was number two. Guess what? Baltimore, number eight. We smell great. It's the deodorant.
1: Well, I called

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0: 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Jennifer and Glen Burnie, what's going on? You're working.
1: I own a small cleaning company. I'm on my way to the second client of the day. I enjoy it. I love cleaning. I love making people smile and having them have some more free time for their kids or family. So I love it.
0: What's the name of your cleaning business? We'll give you a shout out.
1: Cakewalk Cleaning.
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0: today's best country, 93.1 WPOC, Stella Lefty, sold-out show at the Anthem, January 23rd. Maybe we'll have more tickets to give away. Don't worry about it. It's Bob Delman, who is shopping for Christmas early.
1: Well, Amazon has rolled out an About You section. It's a feature that shows shoppers the assumptions it has made about them based on purchases, kind of like an algorithm. Also, with Alexa shopping conversations, they're listening to you, reviews, and other activity. So it's designed to improve personalized recommendations, but some users are getting a kick out of how specific and sometimes a little bit awkward. One person whose profile said that she has flat buttocks. Another one claimed that they were obsessed with ultra-minimal one-bag travel. So it's a feature available through the Amazon app, mobile site, and desktop. I don't like that Amazon knows that much about me, I gotta be honest.
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0: Hey, man, bring some of that food my way. Running out of Del Monte Steiner. Here's Lee Bryce.

0: 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Parents, you're planning ahead, right, for Halloween? What do you got? What are you going to be doing?
1: Maybe a trunk or treat.
0: Do you have the outfits laid out yet?
1: Oh, yeah. They're doing Elsa and Anna from Frozen.
0: Ah, perfect. Olaf.

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1: 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Kane Brown, you're with Bob Delmont and John in Westminster. He actually won $1,000 recently, right?
2: Yeah, I sure did, man. 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I said, I don't believe it.
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0: 93.1 WPOC. It's Bob Delmont. 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
0: And what was the coolest thing you got at your baby shower?
1: A baby Keurig.
0: Get out of here. Babies don't drink coffee.
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0: And then you pop one in and it just comes out. 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

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Wait, they fired the Oreo bird? 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Well, that stinks. He was really good at it. What a bummer. 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
1: Morgan Wallen going out to Jessica. 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Or
2: no, I get out of the office. I need that break.
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0: Swindell girl dad. That is going out to Megan in Hunt Valley. It's Delwan Steiner, 93.1 WPOC. Shania Twain for you, and happy anniversary, by the way, huh?
1: We only knew each other 6 months before we got married.
2: Oh, my gosh. You're kidding me.
1: So we've been together for 25 years, and we've been married for 25 years.
2: What's the secret to make that work so long?
1: We're best friends. I love to do everything he does. You know, I've made a point of making sure that if I want to be with him, I learn to do what he likes to do, and we do it together.
0: And vice versa, of course, right?
1: Yeah.
0: Okay.

0: Zimmerman, 93.1 WPOC. Jared, thank you so much for calling in from Bel Air. It's Bob Delmont, and you want to hear some Sam Hunt. Tell me about yourself, man.
1: Hi, my girlfriend and I just completed the move from Pittsburgh to Crownsville this weekend after finishing up our degrees in nursing over in Pittsburgh.
2: How long have you been in Baltimore now?
1: Like 2 days.
2: Welcome to Baltimore. You like crabs? Tell me.
1: Oh, yeah. I came out a couple summers ago, and we fished off the pier and caught a couple of the chicken necks and the strings, and the hard part was cracking them open for me. I'll get better at that.
2: Practice makes perfect. Try the mustard.

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0: Wetzel going out to Jackie, checking in from Severna Park. Delmont's Diner, 93.1 WPOC Lunchtime with Carrie Underwood going out to a bunch of people who are going to tell me their favorite late night snack. You ever go home, you have dinner, and then you're up late?
1: Literally anything that is leftovers just immediately will get heated up, thrown in the microwave.
0: Nice.
1: It's just about convenience at that point.
2: Depending on how messed up I am, it's probably chocolate syrup poured into a jar of peanut butter and just eat straight out of the peanut butter jar.
3: I just open the fridge, and whatever is available, I put it into my mouth with the fridge wide open.
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0: Out to JJ and Dundalk, Drew Baldridge, 93.1 WPOC. You want to hear some Rascal Flatts? What's up, man?
1: Well, I'm actually leaving for the Navy in a week from today, so.
2: How long will you be in the Navy for, do you think? Or you don't know?
1: I have a 6-year contract signed, so at least 6 years. I always wanted to be in the Navy, but unfortunately, when I was in high school, I was a little bit of a chubby boy, and I was a little too fat for them to accept me, so the past couple years, I've been putting it down and finally went for it. I'll be fourth-generation sailor in my family, but continuing on the legacy.
2: What an accomplishment. That's awesome. Good luck.

0: for Jamie and White Marsh. There's Luke Holmes, 93.1 WPOC. You like Jordan Davis. All right, Kim, what's going on? Why don't you like Monday?
1: So every Monday I have a biology lab from 5 p.m. to 11 o'clock, and I dread it.
2: They have class until 11 p.m. Do you guys take a break or anything? Or
1: 10-minute break, and we can't have any food or drink.
2: You can't eat for 6 hours.
1: No, we have to step out of the room for 10 minutes if we want to.
2: Terrible.

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Yeah.

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0: Shaboozy for Kevin in Catonsville, 93.1 WPOC. Delmont Steiner and Jason Aldean for you. What do you do?
1: I work for a cleaning company.
0: Well, how many houses do you have? Like, what's on your list there?
1: Probably anywhere from 4 to 5 a day.
0: Seriously, you could tell me. How disgusting are people?
1: You would be surprised.
0: Give me the grossest thing you ever walked into.
1: Some urine on the floor.
0: Yeah.
1: All over the floor.
0: Ah.
1: Yeah.
0: Why would you share that? People are eating lunch right now.

0: Johnson, you're late for the meeting.
1: Yeah, I'm sorry.
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0: 93.1 WPOC. It's Bob Delmo. What do you like?
1: I am picking up my little grandson from preschool, and every day he asks to hear the, he calls it the Applebee's song.
0: Ah, the Applebee's song. Here we go.

0: 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Tomorrow at 6:30, we want to find out a smart speaker, an alarm, Michael, Jay, and Candace in the morning. 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
1: Yeah, that's the perfect answer. 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

0: Today's Best Country, 93.1 WPOC. I wonder what the cost of living in Oklahoma is. 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You could use $1,000, right? 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

0: 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All right, highlight of the weekend.
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0: You're such a good daughter. That's good quality time.
1: She's a great mom.
0: I-33. Is that right? I don't know. Luke

Remember when your parents said, "Do you want to dig ditches for the rest of your life?" Look at you now, listen to this song, slapping in the cab of an excavator. Yeah, life ain't too bad, is it? Thanks for digging along. 93.1 WPOC.

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There's Thomas Rhett. You're with Bob Delmont. Who likes cup of noodles? Well, they're jumping into Halloween, a limited edition vampire noodles. Now, check this out. It's got hot garlic and chicken-flavored ramen that turns blood red when hot water is added. You can get it at Walmart. Then they got the new Titan casket as well to make a vampire noodles coffin. It's an actual coffin. It's like $4,000, a collector's piece, if you want to go that way, too. You can either buy it or enter it for a chance to win through Cup of Noodles' Instagram and TikTok accounts.

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0: 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Jessica, what's happening?
1: I'm eating my lunch in my car.
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1: No, I like stepping out so that I don't hear phones ringing.
0: Gotcha. I hate those phones. Here's Luke Combs.

0: wake up in the morning. 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
1: Yeah, that's the perfect answer. Regardless, you want to make sure that you're awake by 8:30 because we're giving away tickets so you can go see Kenny Chesney in Philadelphia next summer.
0: And Hilo Cash at 10 past the hour tomorrow morning starting at 7:10. 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

0: Today's Best Country, 93.1 WPOC, Ella Langley in Love and Life Again. Marsha won $1,000. And what's the secret? What do you do?
1: I try many times. 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Hey, this is Marsha, and I just won $1,000. Oh, my God.
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1: 93.1 WPOC, this past country calling, a little bit soggy. Did you hear they're bringing it back next year and they're going back to 3 days, Friday, Saturday, and Sunday? Oh, yeah. Here's Dierks Bentley.

0: 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Chuck and Bel Air, what's happening, buddy?
1: Just working in my basement. Exercise room. Every time I'm down here, I turn you guys on. I have a treadmill, elliptical, and some weights.
0: Look at you. You're getting it done, doing it. Good for you. Luke Bryan.

93.1 WPOC. You'll never guess what vehicle is making a comeback. I'll tell you after Jelly Roll on WPOC. By the way, could you do something for me?

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Come on now, get in the spirit. 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

0: 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Russell Dickerson, Love Me Like You Used To.
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0: 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Good job.

Langley, Be Her on 93.1 WPOC, today's best country with your new girl, Kelly Ford. Why be her when you could be you? And you are pretty freaking amazing. Let's go. Baby,

0: wake up in the morning. 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

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Talk about a great way to kick off the summer. Ain't no better way, because it's not just... That would be enough. I think we know. If you've ever been to Kenny Show, Kenny would be enough. But Kenny's throwing in some big guns. Eric Church, Sheryl Crow. Little something, something for everybody. And if you ain't never been to a Kenny Chesney tailgate, get ready to have the time of your life. But you're like, Kelly Ford, New Girl. I don't

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obsessed with that new country from Megan Maroney, written about one of the most central themes of country music, revenge. It's Medicine on 93.1 WPOC, today's best country. Happy Monday.

feel it. Mondays after a win are always better. Like, there's a beautiful kind of purple glow over Charm City today, right? You just feel good. Weather's nice. New Girl Kelly Ford on 93.1 WPOC. Today's best country. Yeah. Ravens beat the Falcons 30-23 in OT. And, okay, backup quarterback Tyler, way to go. Stepped in, led the comeback. It's the Ravens and the Browns this Sunday in Cleveland for a 1 o'clock kickoff.

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3: A one-game suspension for his headbutt of the Seahawks' Ernest Jones IV yesterday for the 49ers' Drake Greenlaw. The Brewers and Dodgers play Game 2 of the NLCS, with L.A. looking to get even. The Rays host the Guardians in the ALCS opener tonight. Five-star receiver Easton Royal out of New Orleans flipped his commitment from Texas to Florida Sunday. The Gators and Longhorns play in Austin on Saturday. I'm Frank Aaron.
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It's Girl Dad. I hate

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0: wake up in the morning. 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
0: And Hilo Cash at 10 past the hour tomorrow morning starting at 7:10. 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

0: Dan and Shay Say So on 93.1 WPOC with your girl Kelly Ford. There's specific timing to getting the best airfare deals for the holidays. I found this on Google and I thought it would be useful if you're looking to travel somewhere this holiday season. If you want the best deal, 34 days out from Thanksgiving is the prime time to book. I'll do the math for you. That's October 23rd. Christmas is a little different. Prices are the lowest 56 days out. That's October 30th. So budget accordingly. That kind of sucks. Although you can hit that November 1st paycheck. But know that October 23rd for Thanksgiving, October 30th for Christmas.
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It's Kelly Ford on 93.1 WPOC. I asked because Michael J. and Candace were talking about that this morning, and I found it very hashtag relatable because I got 6 free munchkins yesterday with my Dunkin' app.

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She's coming back November 18th. It's Lainey Wilson, Phone Keys Wallet.

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I say hi, you say low, hi, low, hi, low. It's Kelly Ford, 93.1 WPOC. Hey, thanks for not telling on me, because, I mean, it would just hurt you. Every day at this time, I give you a little cheat code for the high-low jackpot. I look at it as data to help you play smarter. Three times a morning, you get to guess with Michael J. and Candace, 7:10, 8:10, and 9:10. We're on jackpot number 5. Will you be the next winner? Will we add your name to Elizabeth and Charlie and Denise and Joe's name? Right now, I'm going to give you the last guess from today at 9:10. It was 1501, 1501. And that, my friends, was too low. Use that tomorrow morning when you play again at 7:10 with Michael J. and Candace on 93.1 WPOC.

0: wake up in the morning. Tomorrow at 6:30, we want to find out. A smart speaker, an alarm, Michael, Jay, and Candace in the morning. Do we wake you up?
1: Yeah, that's the perfect answer. 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
0: And Hilo Cash at 10 past the hour tomorrow morning starting at 7:10. Michael, Jay, and Candace, 93.1 WPOC. Wow.

Say it with me. Monday is done. Monday is done. Stick a fork in it. Now all you have to do is deal with the drive home. But that's why I'm here, to make it all better. It's the mayor, your drive home, Kelly Ford, on 93.1 WPOC. What do you want to hear? Sherry wants this. Zach Brown Band and Jimmy Buffett, Knee Deep. 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

0: 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It's Casey Musgraves on 93.1 WPOC, today's best country.
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Luke Combs, Rethink Some Things on 93.1 WPOC. Today's Best Country with your girl, Kelly Ford. All right, you gonna travel over the holidays? Airfare is insane, unhinged, feral. Here's the way to beat it. You got a plan. I just saw this on the Googles, so I thought I'd pass it along. New data says 34 days out from Thanksgiving is the prime time to book the best deal for your Turkey Day air travel. So that means, I'll do the math, October 23rd. As for Christmas, prices are low as 56 days out, which is October 30th. So plan accordingly. You're welcome. I love you.

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Go team Hottie Bobotti Riley Green is bringing back Carly Pierce tonight to help them out. 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

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It's Kelly Ford on 93.1 WPOC. Next time you do it, though, remember this Darius Rucker song. 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

0: up in the morning. 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
0: And Hilo Cash at 10 past the hour tomorrow morning starting at 7:10. 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

0: and Shay, Say So on 93.1 WPOC, today's best country. So much respect for those dudes for tackling such a tough topic, mental health, suicide, and somehow still making it hopeful. Because, you know, that's the hope, especially if you have lost someone to suicide. For the first time in my adult life, hi, it's Kelly Ford, by the way, new girl, I lost a family friend to suicide last year. I can barely, honestly, barely talk about it. Sweet little Louie was the kid of friends of mine, but for some reason he thought I was cool, and he called me auntie, and just a special, special human. So I would love you to join me at the DC Out of the Darkness Walk this Saturday, the 17th, at the Lincoln Memorial. It's 5K, raises awareness and real funds for suicide prevention. And the message is simply, can be prevented. The walk starts at 5. You can come walk with me, or better yet, if you can't make it to the walk, I would love you to donate. You can slide into my DMs at the Kelly Ford on the gram.
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He's a huge following. It will sell out, so get your tickets now. 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

0: How about them Ravens, okay? Mondays are just better when they win, and boy, they are on a tear. Big win yesterday, 30-23 OT over the Falcons in Atlanta. It's 93.1 WPOC, today's best country. And good for backup QB Tyler. Okay, I see you, Tyler Huntley, stepped in, led the comeback. Next up for the Ravens, it's the Browns, Sunday in Cleveland for a 1 o'clock kickoff.
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like you're going to get lucky. Yeah, we want to add your name to our list of winners for the high-low jackpot game here on 93.1 WPOC, today's best country. We are on jackpot number 5. 3 guesses a day, 7-10, 8-10, and 9-10 with Michael J. and Candace. So I just want you to make a note of it, because tomorrow morning, don't be left out. Take a shot at it. 7-10 right here on 93.1 WPOC. And then we'll add your name to our list. Charlie, Denise, it goes on and on. You could be next.

Well, that's going to about do it for me, your girl Kelly Ford on 93.1 WPOC. But don't you worry, I will be back here tomorrow at 3. I can't wait to hang out with you at home to watch The Voice with Hottie Bobadi Riley Green tonight. Go Team Riley!

0: 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The Bobby
1: Bones Show. All right, Dustin Lynch coming up in studio. It's a 2 a.m. We'll talk about that one. And also, one of his biggest songs was actually never a number one. We'll get into that as well. And we'll do Tell Me Something Good. Dustin Lynch in studio coming up, Bobby Bones Show.

0: wake up in the morning. 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
1: Yeah, that's the perfect answer. 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
1: Dustin Lynch.
2: What about the Yep Yep? That's where it's at. That song. Like, what's, did you guys consider not putting that in there?
3: No, because that was our very first number one. Right. So, and a fun story behind that, I had kind of gone through, and I think all of us artists do, you get the first album done and you're like, how do we do the second? It's like the sophomore slump you always hear about, and couldn't really figure out what direction to go. Was looking at some different producers, and we recorded some songs, and I had a trip to the West Coast. My first time ever driving up and down, the PCH out there. And I just had a new batch of songs, and I was like, I'm going to pick what I think should be next on this road trip. And didn't have anywhere to stay. I would just take off driving, and wherever I felt like staying that night, I'd pull over and get a hotel room, and decided that Where It's At was the move next for us.
2: Is it fun that people know that song is Yip Yip?
3: It is, yeah. It's just a goofy little thing.
2: Because it's not really what, I mean, it's a good song. Even if it wasn't there, that's still a really good song.
3: Yeah, it is. But it became kind of that hook that people jumped on and still do. You know, I mean, the experience I have with it now is obviously in our live show, but it's still the line that everybody jumps on. And I don't know. It's just, you know, those memories. I'm glad you asked that question. Like, to be able to reflect on how these songs come to life, and really, as much as we write and we listen to songs and our friends send us songs that they think are good, it's always a miracle of what song comes out. And I mean, you know, Where It's At was iHeart is the one who broke that song. What's the program?
4: On the Verge.
3: On the Verge, yeah. I was surprised with On the Verge down at one of the hangs in iHeart hangs in Austin that really kind of turned that song on for us. Bobby
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Hey, it's Bobby Bones. More with Dustin Lynch on the way. His massive song that was never a number one song. We'll talk about that with Dustin Lynch next here on The Bobby Bones Show.

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0: back in studio with Dustin Lynch. Here's his song, Cowboys and Angels. Cowboys and Angels wasn't number one?
1: No. Cowboys and Angels being my first single. My big brother at the label, Al Dean, was in front of me at number one for 3 weeks. I was at number two.
0: No way.
2: Dang, he could have like yeah. just...
3: Dude, what a jam of a song.
0: Which one?
3: Oh, Cowboys and Angels. Oh. I love that one.
0: All of Al Dean's.
3: No.
0: Oh, Cowboys and Angels, yeah.
3: Cowboys and Angels.
0: That song, it's got to be weird to be... I mean, that's kind of one of your Dustin Lynch career songs and that it wasn't a number one.
1: Yeah, and of course, I didn't know how the game worked back then. I was brand new with my first single. But I was, number one, number two, we'll take them. You know, it's good. I hate we didn't get to ring the bell with it, but still my favorite song to play live every night.
0: You play that one every night,
1: right? It was kind of an against the grain song to release, though. Just like a...
0: Is it a slow?
1: Slow. It was like a cowboy ballad. No one ever comes with that first. I don't know why I believed in the song, but of course I didn't know any better. But, in hindsight, it was kind of a risky thing to come out with first.